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Miley Cyrus there. Bruno Mars just before kicking off your 7 o'clock hour. Good evening, Logan Vio joining you now on JJY. Let's get right into it with Maroon 5.

0: Benson Boone, Beautiful Things, 106.7 WJJY. Logan with you this evening. Coming up in a little bit, we're going to talk about a pretty funny case of mistaken identity involving a famous musician, a World Cup soccer player, and a social media intern. That's coming up in a bit after more of today's Best Variety at 106.7 WJJY.
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14: I'm meteorologist Mace Michaels. Maybe a lingering storm tonight, otherwise partly cloudy and a low in the upper 40s. Mostly sunny and pleasant for tomorrow. A high in the mid-70s and upper 70s on into Friday. Heat, humidity, and some storm chances return into the weekend and next week. Highs climb through the 80s. Celebrate Independence Day in Worthington, Minnesota. Live music, food, fireworks on July 3rd and 4th. It's 67 right now.

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Marshmallow and jelly roll with that holy water at 106.7 WJJY. Today's best variety. Logan here. We are two songs away from the best case of mistaken identity you've heard this week. Coming up at JJY.

0: Taylor Swift on today's Best Variety, 106.7 WJJY. Logan here with one of the best cases of mistaken identity I've seen in a while. So this whole thing, to preface, is very random to begin with. Just the other day, DoorDash decided that they were going to live tweet part of the World Cup. I don't know why. There was really no preface. Just all of a sudden, you start seeing tweets come out from DoorDash, specifically about the New Zealand game in the World Cup and also about one of their players, Tim Payne. And so I don't know if the social media person is a big Tim Payne fan or what, but they kept putting out tweet after tweet saying, okay, everybody relax, at T-Pain has a plan, or at T-Pain, you gave everything out there tonight, we saw it. But the problem is that this at T-Pain is Grammy winning musical artist T-Pain, not Tim Payne. So T-Pain's getting tagged in all these tweets, had no idea what was going on, but it was awesome because he kept reply tweeting to every single last one of them. Like, he finally finished it off by saying, are you all okay? At DoorDash, stop tagging me in these soccer posts. I don't even play soccer. That really made my day when I saw it come across my Twitter feed.
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12: I'm meteorologist Mace Michaels. Maybe a lingering storm tonight, otherwise partly cloudy and a low in the upper 40s. Mostly sunny and pleasant for tomorrow. A high in the mid-70s and upper 70s on into Friday. Heat, humidity, and some storm chances return into the weekend and next week. Highs climb through the 80s. Celebrate Independence Day in Worthington, Minnesota. 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

Mr. Know-It-All himself, Teddy Swims at 106.7 WJJY. That kicks off 30-plus minutes of today's best variety. 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I wish

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That's Everything with Hooch. Logan with you this evening. Taking a look at how much is in the cash call jackpot for tomorrow morning with Eric and Tess on the Morning Mess. $344.68. That's the number to know. $344.68. This cash call update brought to you by WW Thompson Concrete Products. 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

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A little old school, new school combination here. It's Madonna, Sabrina, and today's best variety at 106.7 WJJY. 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
11: I'm meteorologist Mace Michaels. Maybe a lingering storm tonight, otherwise partly cloudy and a low in the upper 40s. Mostly sunny and pleasant for tomorrow. A high in the mid-70s and upper 70s on into Friday. Heat, humidity, and some storm chances return into the weekend and next week. Highs climb through the 80s. Celebrate Independence Day in Worthington, Minnesota. Live music, food, fireworks on July 3rd and 4th. It's 65 right now.

That forever young feeling. David Guetta and company at 106.7 WJJY. Let's keep the music rolling. Here come Imagine Dragons. It's time for JJY.

0: That's Somber with Homewrecker at 106.7 WJJY. Logan here, and with something for you dog lovers out there. 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That is 10 to 2 on Saturday. The Brainerd Animal Hospital invites you and your pup to come on out, as there's a whole lot of fun going on. Face painting, photo booth, silent auction, dog costume contest, pie eating contest for both dogs and kids, plus an adoption event. So much fun to be had. Vendor fair, craft table, dog demos. I can't even name it all. And it's all raising funds for the Babinski Foundation and the Babinski Shelter, all the great work that they do. And like I said, you can even adopt a pet while you are there at the event. So they will see you there 10 to 2 this Saturday at Lum Park in Brainerd. It's Pups in the Park.
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11: I'm meteorologist Mace Michaels. Maybe a lingering storm tonight, otherwise partly cloudy and a low in the upper 40s. Mostly sunny and pleasant for tomorrow. A high in the mid-70s and upper 70s on into Friday. Heat, humidity, and some storm chances return into the weekend and next week. Highs climb through the 80s. Celebrate Independence Day in Worthington, Minnesota. 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
0: 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And then we've got Ryman and Steelin, the best Beastie Boys tribute band in the country.
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Omar is ready to risk it all at 106.7 WJJY. Logan with you now, just after 9. One Republic and Justin Bieber on the horizon, but Gracie Abrams takes the stage now on JJY.

0: 106.7 WJJY, Justin Bieber with Speed Demon. It's Logan Veo hanging with you this evening. Billie Eilish, Benson Boone, and more of today's best variety coming up on the other side of your JJY weather.
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12: I'm meteorologist Mace Michaels. Maybe a lingering storm tonight, otherwise partly cloudy and a low in the upper 40s. Mostly sunny and pleasant for tomorrow. A high in the mid-70s and upper 70s on into Friday. Heat, humidity, and some storm chances return into the weekend and next week. Highs climb through the 80s. 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It's 65 right now.

nice to see you, but you're not the one I came to see. In other words, sorry, I'm here for someone else. That's Benson Boone at 106.7 WJJY. Logan with you this evening. I don't care if you're man, woman, child, old, young, anything else in between. This song ought to get you singing. It's Chapel Roan at 106.7 WJJY.

0: 1067 WJJY, Alex Warren, Fever Dream, Logan here. If you like to be health conscious with what you put in your body, what you eat, but you also have a bit of a sweet tooth, I've got some good news to share with you coming up here in about 15 minutes on WJJY.
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11: I'm meteorologist Mace Michaels. Maybe a lingering storm tonight, otherwise partly cloudy and a low in the upper 40s. Mostly sunny and pleasant for tomorrow. A high in the mid-70s and upper 70s on into Friday. Heat, humidity, and some storm chances return into the weekend and next week. Highs climb through the 80s. Celebrate Independence Day in Worthington, Minnesota. 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

106.7 WJJY, today's best variety. That's Harry Styles with one for the American girls. Logan with you here. Last night, I was talking about how I don't really like Jack Johnson music, not because there's anything wrong with the music, but because it used to always get played at this restaurant job I had when I would be getting just completely killed out on the floor. I was a server. Conversely, though, when the guests were all gone, the customers were all gone, we would turn off the Jack Johnson and we'd turn on Bruno Mars. So a lot of good vibes from Bruno. Let's hear from him on JJ.

0: 106.7 WJJY, today's best variety. Logan here with the good word for you health conscious M&M fans. M&Ms are working on getting their product to be completely free of artificial dyes. They're going to be rolling out some new M&Ms that are free of artificial dyes in August. But what you'll notice about those, no blue M&Ms and no brown M&Ms. Why? Well, it's actually a pretty straightforward answer. They haven't found a natural alternative to the artificial dyes for blue and for brown yet. So they're just going without them until they can find that. But the idea is by 2028, M&M's is going to be completely rid of all artificial dyes. So, yeah, it's still candy. Not exactly health food, but if they can make it a little healthier, all the better as far as I'm concerned.
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Write it down. 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

Shut Up and Dance. It's 106.7 WJJY. Walk the Moon there. Logan Veo with you. And I tell you what, if Olivia Rodrigo or any woman that kind of looked like Olivia Rodrigo told me to shut up and dance, shut up and do push-ups, shut up and run over that hill, I would just do it, all right?

0: 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We play nothing but today's best variety. Logan Vio hanging with you till midnight with Kelly Clarkson and Max McNown coming up on the other side of your JJY weather.
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15: I'm meteorologist Mace Michaels. Maybe a lingering storm tonight, otherwise partly cloudy and a low in the upper 40s. Mostly sunny and pleasant for tomorrow. A high in the mid-70s and upper 70s on into Friday. Heat, humidity, and some storm chances return into the weekend and next week. Highs climb through the 80s. Celebrate Independence Day in Worthington, Minnesota. 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Right now it's 61.

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7: I'm meteorologist Mace Michaels. Maybe a lingering storm tonight, otherwise partly cloudy and a low in the upper 40s. Mostly sunny and pleasant for tomorrow. A high in the mid-70s and upper 70s on into Friday. Heat, humidity, and some storm chances return into the weekend and next week. Highs climb through the 80s. Celebrate Independence Day in Worthington, Minnesota. Live music, food, fireworks on July 3rd and 4th. Currently, it's 59 degrees.
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Sienna Spiro will die on this hill. It's 106.7 WJJY. We play nothing but today's best variety. It's Logan hanging out with you till midnight. I remember when this one first hit the charts when I was a kid. One of my favorites, super catchy, Gwen Stefani and Akon on JJY.

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Logan with you now just after 11 o'clock. I'm hanging out till 12. Here's Ari Grande on JJY.

0: 106.7 WJJY, today's best variety. Pharrell Williams with Happy. Logan here with something you can be happy about. Justin Bieber, Sabrina Carpenter, and Olivia Dean, they all play next on WJJY.
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13: I'm meteorologist Mace Michaels. Maybe a lingering storm tonight, otherwise partly cloudy and a low in the upper 40s. Mostly sunny and pleasant for tomorrow. A high in the mid-70s and upper 70s on into Friday. Heat, humidity, and some storm chances return into the weekend and next week. Highs climb through the 80s. Celebrate Independence Day in Worthington, Minnesota. 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

A taste of Sabrina Carpenter on today's Best Variety, 106.7 WJJY. Logan, hang until midnight. Let's just keep the music rolling from Olivia Dean at JJY.

0: 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Logan with you here this Sunday. Brainerd Community Action presents Arts in the Park 2026. 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The annual art and craft fair, open to everybody, completely free to attend, and featuring hundreds of artists and vendors from around the area. 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It's just a great way to get outside and be in the community, be amongst friends, and a great way to get ready for the 4th of July in the BLA. 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
9: I'm meteorologist Mace Michaels. Maybe a lingering storm tonight, otherwise partly cloudy and a low in the upper 40s. Mostly sunny and pleasant for tomorrow. A high in the mid-70s and upper 70s on into Friday. Heat, humidity, and some storm chances return into the weekend and next week. Highs climb through the 80s. Celebrate Independence Day in Worthington, Minnesota. Live music, food, fireworks on July 3rd and 4th. Currently 57 degrees.
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That's the number to know tomorrow morning if Eric and Tess call you during the morning mess. Good luck. Here's Lady Gaga. Rock.

Backstreet Boys at 106.7 WJJY. That's it for me. Logan Veo heading home for the evening. I'll be back around again tomorrow. Have a great rest of your Wednesday. And until next time, we'll talk soon.

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9: I'm meteorologist Mace Michaels. Maybe a lingering storm tonight, otherwise partly cloudy and a low in the upper 40s. Mostly sunny and pleasant for tomorrow. A high in the mid-70s and upper 70s on into Friday. Heat, humidity, and some storm chances return into the weekend and next week. Highs climb through the 80s. Celebrate Independence Day in Worthington, Minnesota. Live music, food, fireworks on July 3rd and 4th. Currently 57 degrees.
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15: I'm meteorologist Mace Michaels. Maybe a lingering storm tonight, otherwise partly cloudy and a low in the upper 40s. Mostly sunny and pleasant for tomorrow. A high in the mid-70s and upper 70s on into Friday. Heat, humidity, and some storm chances return into the weekend and next week. Highs climb through the 80s. Celebrate Independence Day in Worthington, Minnesota. Live music, food, fireworks on July 3rd and 4th. Currently 57 degrees.
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15: I'm meteorologist Mace Michaels. Maybe a lingering storm tonight, otherwise partly cloudy and a low in the upper 40s. Mostly sunny and pleasant for tomorrow. A high in the mid-70s and upper 70s on into Friday. Heat, humidity, and some storm chances return into the weekend and next week. Highs climb through the 80s. Celebrate Independence Day in Worthington, Minnesota. 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
16: I'm meteorologist Mace Michaels. Maybe a lingering storm tonight, otherwise partly cloudy and a low in the upper 40s. Mostly sunny and pleasant for tomorrow. A high in the mid-70s and upper 70s on into Friday. Heat, humidity, and some storm chances return into the weekend and next week. Highs climb through the 80s. Celebrate Independence Day in Worthington, Minnesota. Live music, food, fireworks on July 3rd and 4th. Currently 57 degrees.
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16: Partly cloudy this morning, becoming sunny this afternoon. Our high today right around 75. Tonight, 52. Tomorrow, mostly cloudy, 76 on Saturday. Partly cloudy, 81. And we're going to keep warming it through the weekend. We're talking upper 80s, low 90s through most of next week. Grandpa's barbecue sauce is sweet, savory, just a hint of smoke. 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I'm meteorologist Sean Cable. Temperature now 56.
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1: From ABC News, I'm Sherry Preston. Powerful back-to-back earthquakes hitting Venezuela. At least 32 people have been killed, hundreds are injured, and as ABC's Sophie Flay reports, the search for those trapped continues.
2: Crowds gathering around collapsed buildings, told to keep silent, as first responders yelled out to people buried in the rubble.

0: storms across the high plains.
1: Severe threat from Denver all the way to Wichita, Springfield down to Amarillo. Damaging winds, some large hail a possibility. The fire danger continues into the west in the weekend. Red flag warnings in Utah. Extreme heat to the south with triple digit temperatures. That heat starts to move east as we go into next week and closer to July 4th.
0: ABC senior meteorologist Lee Goldberg. The brutal heat wave in Western Europe delivering Paris its hottest day ever. Spain, Italy, the UK, and France have all been scorching. What's been dubbed the Flamingo Revolution continues in Albania. People have been protesting since last month over a planned luxury development tied to Jared Kushner and his wife, Ivanka Trump. The development being built on land that's been set aside for flamingos, says ABC's Patrick Reeval.
2: In the crowds, people are carrying huge inflatable flamingos, huge models of flamingos. People are spray painting the feet of flamingos on the ground. But one of the things that people were really very adamant about and really wanted to emphasize to us when we were there was that this is no longer really about Ivanka Trump and Jared Kushner. This is about how the Albanian government has been going about developing the country. And they feel that this is emblematic of broader corruption in Albania.
0: Protesters are calling for new elections because of that. A new bipartisan nonprofit wants to help Americans who find they're out of work because of AI. It's called Raise Us, and it's starting with more than $500 million for education and training programs at the state level. Sherry Preston, ABC News.
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6: Five minutes after six, we've got a cloudy sky, breeze around 5 miles an hour out of the northeast. Our temperature at 56. Your full forecast, more news and sports coming up after this from E.L. 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
8: From the Brainerd Now Newsroom, I'm Tess Taylor. Minnesota Governor Tim Walz says the Trump administration is targeting Minnesota. He's now filing 16 Freedom of Information Act requests with federal agencies. Walz is seeking records, communications, and writings. The governor's action comes a day after U.S. District Judge Patrick Schlitz blocked six grand jury subpoenas that the Trump administration served against several Minnesota officials, including Governor Walz. The federal judge ruled that using grand jury proceedings to pressure political opponents into taking official action is a blatantly unlawful and unethical use of a grand jury process. A voting machine company is now dropping its billion-dollar defamation lawsuit against Minnesota governor candidate Mike Lindell. The company, formerly known as Dominion Voting Systems, has agreed to a confidential settlement. Dominion sued Lindell in 2021 over his discredited claims that the company rigged the 2020 election. Lindell is calling the dismissal good news for his Shakopee-based company. However, he still faces a federal defamation lawsuit from a different voting company named Smartmatic. And Live Nation says that lightning threats led to the Dave Matthews Band concert being postponed. The nearly sold-out show at Mystic Lake Amphitheater was initially delayed on Tuesday night before being rescheduled for August 31st. Some fans questioned the decision after skies cleared over Shakopee later in the evening. Live Nation says lightning was forecast in the area through 9 p.m., making it impossible to resume the show before the venue's curfew. The company did not respond to questions about social media posts suggesting that flooding may have been a factor. That's news at this hour from the Brainerd Now Newsroom. I'm Tess Taylor.
6: Thanks, Tess. I'm Eric Grant with a look at your sports. World Cup continued with six more games last night. The final round of the group stage began with Switzerland topping Canada, while Bosnia-Herzegovina took down Qatar. Elsewhere, Morocco survived. Haiti and Brazil beat Scotland. The night wrapped up with South Africa squeaking by South Korea and Mexico shutting out Czechia. 12 teams are in action today. Ivory Coast taking on Curacao. Germany battles Ecuador. Japan takes on Sweden. The Netherlands meets Tunisia, and Australia and Paraguay face off, while the United States plays Turkey later on tonight. Twins were unable to avoid being swept by the LA Dodgers, falling 4-3 at Target Field. Joe Ryan suffering the loss after allowing 4 runs on 8 hits and a walk. Minnesota has dropped 3 straight. They will host the Colorado Rockies for a 3-game series that starts tomorrow. Those games, of course, on your home for the Twins in the Lakes area. Cool 103.5. The NHL draft begins tomorrow. Round 1 gets underway in Buffalo. The Wild do not have a first-round pick. In fact, Minnesota will have to wait until Saturday to make its first pick of the draft in the 3rd round. Lynx rallied for a 78-76 win over the Washington Mystics from D.C. Natasha Howard and Olivia Miles led the Lynx with 21 points apiece. Minnesota winning 4 of its last 5 games. They'll visit the Dallas Wings on Sunday. And the NBA draft has wrapped up. The Timberwolves added Duke guard Isaiah Evans after he was selected by Brooklyn with the 33rd pick. Minnesota also drafted Purdue forward Trey Kaufman-Wren, 59th overall. That's been a look at your sports. I'm Eric Grant. Weather coming up after this from MAD.
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8: We are starting with a little bit of a haze in the air this morning, but we eventually will see a mostly sunny sky. Small chance of a late afternoon sprinkle. Otherwise, today's high 74 with an east breeze at 5. Clearing it out tonight, the low 54, east winds at 5. And we'll see partly sunny skies develop on Friday. The high 77, southeast wind expected at 5 to 15. And Saturday, mostly sunny and warmer. The high 82 with south winds gusting to 20 and 25.
6: Yeah, like Tess said, a little hazy, patchy fog out there, mostly cloudy sky, I should say. Northwest breeze at 5. Our temperature, 56.
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0: ask it all. 106.7 WJJY, the Lakes Area's best variety. Good morning. It's the Morning Mess with Eric and Tess. 14 minutes after 6. And Thursday morning, donut morning, Lakes Jam got going last night, and business is about to pick up a little bit more today as well.
1: That's right. It's on like Donkey Kong, friends.
0: Oh, I haven't played Donkey Kong in ages.
1: That's okay.
0: Is it?
1: We'll find it for you.
0: I should play Donkey Kong today. I'm going to look for the app.
1: You
0: run the show. I'm going to play Donkey Kong.
1: Okay, first, though, you have to update us on the cash call jackpot amount.
0: Oh, that I can do.
1: Okay.
0: $344.68. 34468 is your cash call total. That call coming around 8:20 this morning. And the updates today thanks to Shannon's Auto Body.
1: Beautiful.
0: Yeah.
1: Coming up at 7, another Pledge of Allegiance as we work our way to the 250th birthday of our country. It's so exciting.
0: America.
1: I know. America celebrating a birthday, and the kids are helping celebrate by giving us their versions of the Pledge of Allegiance. Well, it's the version, but read by kids was kind of endearing and very cute. Today, our pledge is brought to you by the Mills Automotive Group. So be listening for that at 7 o'clock. And yeah, we've got games and prizes, and Stu will be along to talk about the Lakes Jam weekend forecast. And I think we're safe. I mean, you know, no, I'm saying it. I'm saying it because the temperatures are not the deadly, you know. I'm just saying it.
0: I know you are.
1: Because I'm daring that way. And yeah. I might be walking a tight line by doing it, but.
0: Uh-huh. Mother Nature might be pushing you off here pretty quick.
1: Maybe. Maybe. We could handle a sprinkle, but, you know.
0: Oh, man.
1: I don't know.
0: I don't know why you'd do that, though, Tess.
1: Sounded like last night was a pretty fun time, though.
0: I have not gotten a recap from anybody that's been out there. Were there shenanigans going on?
1: I don't think shenanigans.
0: Nobody got arrested?
1: Well, I think at least the morning staff until I think we're good.
0: That's good.
1: There's some fun photos floating around out there. And, of course, we'll be updating the socials if you care to check those out. We'll be doing that all weekend. So, anyway, bottom line, we hope to see you out there.
0: Yeah.
1: If you're going to be out there.
0: Be great.
1: Be there.
0: Okay. We've got some more music on the way. Plus, again, like Tess mentioned, we'll check in with Stu and that weather in about a half hour. It's the Morning Mess with Eric and Tess at 106.7 WJJY.
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1: 106.7 WJJY, Madonna and Sabrina Carpenter. It's a good song right there. Ooh, ooh, ooh. I get stuck in my head a little bit, too. Okay. Anyway.
2: Got earworms all over the place for you.
1: I do. Bring you love, yo. Uh-huh. Okay, it's the Morning Mass with Eric and Tess. We have your forecast details coming up shortly. Right now, we are going to talk about a couple of dental offices here in our area that are taking patients. And if you are in need of a dentist, well, listen up. Nisswa Smiles and Staples Smiles. 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And yeah, they offer some, well, your basic services, of course, your cleanings, your fluoride treatments for the kiddos. 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I want to know where those were when I was younger, you know, and when my sister was younger, she would have liked those because she had cavities and I didn't. 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If you end up needing one now, you can have those done at Nisswa Smiles and Staples Smiles. 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Mm. It's called Invisalign. And yeah. I didn't even know. I know you and I were talking to someone one day here, and she's like, oh, my Invisalign. We're like, what? 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She was talking normal and everything, and she was straightening her teeth right in front of us. We didn't even know.
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2: Okay, your weather for Little Falls, Pine River, all the Brainerd Lakes area.
1: A little bit of haze this morning, but we are expecting a mostly sunny day and small chance for a sprinkle to develop late this afternoon. No big whoop. The high today, 74 with an east wind at 5. Mostly clear tonight, down to 54 tomorrow. Some clouds maybe in the morning, but partly sunny skies developing. The high, 77. Southeast wind, 5 to 15. And Saturday looks nice too. Mostly sunny, breezy. The high, 82. And south winds could be picking up, gusting maybe around 20 and 25.
2: Well, that sounds downright comfortable.
1: Sure does.
2: Northeast wind at 5 now. Overcast skies, 56. And
1: Heading to a dinner party, are we?
2: Dinner sounds great. Breakfast sounds great. Anything sounds great at this point.
1: Sure does. Okay.
2: I'm going to go run.
1: You go run now.
2: Yeah. Okay. I go run.
1: You go
2: I
1: run.
2: I get food.
1: Okay.
2: All right.
1: Niall Horan at JJY.

0: Saturday night, 7 to midnight. Another all 80s Saturday night brought to you by Minnesota Truck Headquarters. Tass will be back in for 5 hours of your favorite 80s music this Saturday night.
1: Busy.
0: Uh-huh.
1: Oh, my goodness. But it's going to be fun, so join me. We'll be here. Woohoo! Partying.
0: Partying.
1: It is. It's your personal invitation to a party on the radio.
0: Oh, my goodness.
1: On the radio.
0: A party on the radio.
1: Oh, there's one we could do right there.
0: Yeah.
1: Is that Rod Stewart?
0: I think you should.
1: Okay.
0: Great idea.
1: Look how they come about. See how it flies like that?
0: Yeah.
1: All right, anyway. It's the Morning Mess with Eric and Tess, 106.7 WJJY.
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0: Jelly Roll, 106.7 WJJY, Lakes Area's best variety. He was filling in for Kimmel, I think. Kimmel was on vacation, so he's got the desk on the Kimmel show.
1: That's what I just
0: also announced a new single that's going to be on radio fairly soon. Fresh off the heels of
1: the personal stuff
0: last month, or last week, I guess, is when it officially broke. So, busy guy.
1: He is. He is. And, you know, and he did finally make a comment about the divorce. He said it's going to be his one and only. He said, she's my best friend. We're always going to be friends. Leave it alone. And nobody cheated, I think he said.
0: Right.
1: Nobody cheated. And the daughter's saying, shut y'all mouths.
0: Right.
1: Stay out of our business.
0: Mm-hmm.
1: And, yeah, just let them be. You know, people can get a divorce and still be cool and just realize they're not supposed to be together. You know, that does happen, my friends.
0: It does.
1: People can be cool. So.
0: Yeah.
1: And they've been through.
0: They have been through a lot.
1: And here's the thing. This divorce is probably the easiest thing that they've ever been through. If they've had a history of drugs and alcohol and all the things that they've been through, I'm telling you, their divorce is probably one of the easier things that they're going to go through together.
0: Cakewalk for them, even though it's not. I'm not trying to minimize it.
1: No, absolutely not. But of all the things they've been through, they're probably like, this is probably not the hardest. Okay.
0: Right.
1: Okay.
0: All right. Mr. Stu Muck and the weekend forecast for Lakes Jam and all the things going on in the BLA coming up in minutes here at WJJY.
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0: He's also comforting and compassionate.
1: Really?
0: JJY meteorologist Stu Muck, you don't think he is? You've got a comforting and compassionate side somewhere, don't you, Stu?
9: Oh, yeah. Ask my dog. I helped him when the thunder rumbled. We sat together and talked softly, and everything worked out okay. The thunder didn't get him.
0: See, that's exactly what I'm talking about. Just got to peel back a couple of layers.
1: Like an onion that makes you cry. Okay.
0: Right. Yeah, just like that.
1: Hi, Stu.
9: Howdy.
0: There going to be any crying?
9: I remember that test.
1: I'm not seeing anything.
0: Any crying from the sky here today or tomorrow? Or Lakes Jam weekend, Stu?
9: Nah, slight possibility of, you know, a little bit of light rain, call it sprinkles here later today.
0: Nice.
9: That's it.
1: That's just going to be, you know, rinsing off the dust.
0: Yeah.
1: That's all that is.
9: Probably feel like $1 million, I tell you that.
1: Yeah, a little refreshment from the sky, if you know what I'm saying.
9: Mm-hmm. Yeah. Because that's it. Otherwise, really sounding like summertime weather is going to be in store and is going to make more and more a much bigger visit and impression around this area. Let's look at the forecast map this morning to see a cool front way over to our east and southeast, just off our southeast Wisconsin down through Illinois to northern Missouri and northern Kansas. Pulling away from us. There's still some rain in western Nebraska, western Kansas, but that's not a concern for us here in the Lakes area. I expect we'll have some sunshine here a bit later, and it really does sound pretty fine. Now, of course, I mentioned a very small chance of a bit of light rain or a sprinkle here late afternoon, just because the atmosphere is a little bit of a transition, if you will, away from that cooler air that we've seen and that cool front that's gone through. We start to warm it up here by later today. Temperatures starting to push into the upper 70s, wrapping up the week into the 80s for the weekend. Very warm indeed. And then 90s into next week. That summertime weather is going to roll on in along with humidity and the like. As that warm air transitions in and the humidity builds, some chance of rain may develop quite late Saturday night. Showers or maybe even a pop-up thunderstorm developing later on into Sunday as well. And that chance of intermittent showers and the like moves in along with that very hot weather for early next week. Today, well, you may find a little patchy fog here and there and some morning clouds, but I expect skies to become more sunny by later in the day. Just that small chance of some very light rain late afternoon. Today's high 74. Winds will become east about 5. Overnight with a clear sky down to 54. East winds about 5. Mostly cloudy Friday. Oh, the sun will win through to a fine day, about 77. Southeast winds 5 to 15. Mostly sunny Saturday and about 82. But the southeast winds gust up to about 15 and 25. Mostly cloudy, 56 right now. Winds are northeast at 5. The barometer, 30.01. It's rising today. And there's a major fish feeding period, 8:30 to 10:30. A minor, 2:30 to 3:30. And a major tonight, 8:45 to 10:45.
0: There that is.
1: Thank
9: yep.
1: you.
0: Yeah, thanks, Stu.
9: It's all sounding good.
0: It sure is. Well, a Reddit poll came out. I feel like this is, it's worth a conversation, but I think the answer from most people are going to be the same. They asked you, percentage-wise, it's a hypothetical, what bonus would you choose? Would you choose to be 10% happier, 20% luckier, age 30% slower, be 40% more attractive, get 50% higher pay, or be 60% more athletic?
1: Oh, my God.
9: Wow.
0: Yeah. Happier, luckier, age slower.
1: Be prettier or hotter.
0: Yeah.
1: Right?
0: Yep. Get 50% higher pay or be 60% more athletic.
1: Jeez.
0: Choices.
9: I'd go for aging slower.
0: Okay.
9: Because if I aged even slower, I'd probably only look like I was 20 now.
0: Yeah.
1: Uh-huh.
0: Well, you do only look like you're 20.
9: Uh-huh.
0: In dog years, no.
9: In dog years, yeah.
0: What do you think?
1: I would probably say more money for my job.
0: Uh-huh.
1: Be honest.
0: Yep, that's what I would go with as well.
1: Really?
0: And the majority of people did say that. 37% would want to get 50% more money for their job.
9: Wow.
0: 23% would want to be 20% more lucky.
1: If you believe in luck.
0: Yeah. That one kind of surprised me a little bit. 17% wanted to be prettier, would be 40% prettier or more attractive. 15% would want to age 30% slower.
1: There you go, Stu.
0: And 5% would like to be 10% happier. And 3% would want to be 60% better at any sport, I guess. I feel like it would be a tougher choice if you mixed some of those up. Like, would you want to be 50% happier? Or would you want to make 10% more money in your job? Now what would you choose?
1: Probably 50% happier.
0: Happier.
1: Yeah.
0: The option that was not included that I feel like everybody or most everybody probably would pick was healthier. In the comments, the top requested other boost would be healthier.
1: Healthier.
0: And I think I'd probably pick that. Yeah. I don't know what the percentage would be, but that would be.
1: That's a decent one. Yeah, why wasn't that an option, I wonder?
0: I don't know.
9: Sure. That was too easy. Come on.
0: Yeah, they could have subbed out the better any sport for healthier.
1: Yeah.
0: But
1: there's just a select few. But,
9: But that's important, being better at sports.
0: Well, here's the thing. What if you are pretty, let's say you're pretty good at golf, like real good at golf, and you could still be 60% better. Now you could maybe make a living out of it. Therefore, you'd be increasing your income.
1: Okay, well.
0: Walking around every day golfing, you'd probably age slower. Getting all that fresh air could make you happier.
1: Listen to you doing all this math.
9: You got this all figured out.
0: Look at all this hypothetical, huh?
1: You're kind of mathing. I'm not sure if I like this.
0: Yeah, I know. I'm just making it up as I go along.
1: Jeez.
0: Yeah.
1: Well,
0: I kind of like these kind of things where you just got to get the gears grinding a little bit. Like, what would I pick? What? Yeah.
1: Yep. That's good. Speaking of sports, World Cup is underway. Apparently, there are some crazy foods that you can enjoy there.
0: Oh, really?
1: Mm-hmm.
0: Oh, at the different stadiums? Okay.
1: Yeah. There's the Empanada Mundial. It's also in Miami, I guess. It's a massive 5-pound chicken and cheese empanada.
0: Oh.
1: It's $40.
0: For 5 pounds, that's not terrible, honestly.
1: Chicken and cheese empanada.
0: Yeah.
1: That's
0: For $40, you get 5 pounds?
1: That's a gut bomb right
0: there. That's a steal. You share it with 3 or 4 people.
9: Well, yeah, that's a family meal. Here we go.
0: Yeah. I thought it was going to be closer to 100.
1: It's in Miami, yeah. Also in Miami, the fancy we'll just say instead of tots, the fancy tots.
0: Ooh.
1: It's 3 fried hash browns topped with caviar, creme fraiche,
0: yeah.
1: Yes, and chives. Oh. All for the low price of $75.
0: Oh. $25 a tot?
1: That's right.
0: How much is it if you take the caviar off?
1: That's a good question.
0: Oh.
1: There's the Twinkie Cheeseburger in Los Angeles.
0: Okay, yes, please.
1: Yep, cheeseburger topped with bacon-wrapped jalapenos that's stuffed with brisket and cream cheese.
9: Doesn't sound bad at all.
0: No.
1: It doesn't sound horrible, I'll be honest. There's the short rib poutine in Vancouver.
0: Oh.
1: Fries loaded with gravy, pulled short rib and cheese curds.
0: That's the one. That's the one.
9: Yep.
1: Okay. Also in Vancouver, maple bacon smoky. Smoked sausage topped with bacon, onion jam, and maple syrup.
0: Oh.
1: Interesting.
0: That sounds like I'd take a bite of it.
1: Yeah.
0: Yeah.
1: Yeah.
0: Off to Vancouver I go.
1: It doesn't say the cost of those, though. Lastly, we're
0: small. Well, it's Canadian. We have to.
1: Oh, yeah, I suppose. $20 beer. Mexico, for example, they say the daily minimum wage is around $18. So,
0: but, I mean,
9: let's not making any money at those stadiums. You know, life is tough.
0: Let's not kid ourselves, though, that there probably aren't a lot of blue-collar workers in Mexico that are going to the World Cup games with the ticket prices anyway, the way they are.
1: Yeah, it's a
0: lot. And it's too bad. But kind of a once in a lifetime thing for a lot of people, and they're ponying up a lot of money for these events. And it's not even just the tickets to get in. You've got the hotels and the travel and the food, everything, all encompassing. Like, it's a second mortgage.
1: If I were in Mexico, I'd be packing

0: payoff's good, but it is putsy. Oh my gosh.
1: Cheddar jalapeno sourdough bread with, you know, then you got to toast it, put a little butter up on there.
0: Cheddar jalapeno. What about just sourdough bread?
1: That's fine too.
0: Okay.
1: But not as good as cheddar jalapeno stew. We got to get going. We got some business to take care of, but thank you for the delightful forecast. And we will chat with you again next hour.
2: We'll do it. Get your business done.
1: We'll get our business done.
0: Thanks, dude. Now through the 4th of July, we are celebrating America's 250th birthday with a daily pledge of allegiance. Today, it's being brought to you by the Mills Automotive Group.
3: Hi, I'm Anna, and I'm 10 years old. 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Happy birthday, America.
1: This is 106.7 WJJY, Brainerd, Baxter, Minnesota, USA. Good morning. We're at 55 degrees, and we've made it to 7 o'clock.
4: From ABC News, I'm Sherry Preston. Deadly twin earthquakes in Venezuela, with hitting within seconds of each other, killing at least 164 people, injuring nearly 1,000. ABC's Stephanie Ramos has the story.
5: The U.S. Geological Survey saying the two earthquakes were part of a severe seismic doublet sequence that hit the same part of the country's northern region less than a minute apart late Wednesday. The first tremor striking at 6:04 p.m., a 7.2 magnitude foreshock, followed just 39 seconds later by the second, even larger, 7.5 magnitude quake. Officials say the earthquakes are among the strongest to strike Venezuela in more than a century.
4: In Bahrain, for a meeting of foreign ministers from Gulf countries, Secretary of State Marco Rubio said the U.S. is doing what it can to help.
6: We're already deploying search and rescue teams from Fairfax County, Virginia, and Los Angeles. There'll be some others we'll add. That's their most immediate need right now, is search and rescue efforts.
4: There was also a strong earthquake off the coast of Japan on Wednesday and another in Northern California. No injuries and no relation to one another, according to seismologists. An explosive Capitol Hill meeting on Iran. President Trump met with Republican senators, reportedly getting into a yelling match with Louisiana's Bill Cassidy, reportedly calling him a lunatic. Cassidy later getting a private briefing that he said addressed many of his concerns. Oil prices sliding to pre-war levels as there were 70 crossings through the Strait of Hormuz on Wednesday. Sightseers in France suffering amid the country's deadly heat wave.
7: It's not very convenient for people and, like, not expected at all.
8: So many people who've traveled from around the world aren't getting to see the sights that Paris has to offer because of this heat wave, and it's dangerously hot.
4: The Spanish health ministry says more than 200 people have died of the heat since Sunday. Dozens have drowned in France trying to cool off. Paris hit 104 yesterday. 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
12: Reserved.
4: There's an ongoing search underway in Hawaii for a father and son. The dad is 49, the son a teenager. They may have been swept out to sea while on a hike. Honolulu Fire Department Captain Gabella Goen says,
13: "We didn't have any witnesses that reported seeing the event happen, people fall into the water."
4: However, someone else hiking on the trail discovered their belongings and turned them in. The pair were visiting Hawaii, leading police to remind people, locals or tourists, to be mindful of Hawaii's potential dangers. President Trump kicking off the Great American State Fair on the National Mall last night because several musical artists dropped out, citing its partisan nature. The president said he would headline the event, and on stage, he again talked about what's become the topic du jour.
14: And the reflecting pool.

0: heard so much about, which is so incredible. It's been gruesomely vandalized by thugs, bad people. But soon, we'll be looking as beautiful as it looked just 2 weeks ago. In fact, I looked at it just a little while ago. It looks perfect already.
1: The president has been complaining without proof that someone slashed the bottom of the pool. In fact, there's been no indication of vandalism, even though several people have been arrested for it. Google will soon let more travelers get through airport security without taking out their IDs. The TSA and Google are expanding a program that would allow travelers to use ID information stored in Google Wallet to go through security. Sherry Preston, ABC News.
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3: 5 minutes after 7, we've got plenty of clouds out there. East breeze at 5. 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
5: From the Brainerd Now Newsroom, I'm Tess Taylor. Minnesota Governor Tim Walz says the Trump administration is targeting Minnesota. He's now filing 16 Freedom of Information Act requests with federal agencies. Walz is seeking records, communications, and writings. The governor's action comes a day after U.S. District Judge Patrick Schlitz blocked six grand jury subpoenas that the Trump administration served against several Minnesota officials, including Governor Walz. The federal judge ruled that using grand jury proceedings to pressure political opponents into taking official action is a blatantly unlawful and unethical use of a grand jury process. A voting machine company is now dropping its billion-dollar defamation lawsuit against Minnesota governor candidate Mike Lindell. The company, formerly known as Dominion Voting Systems, has agreed to a confidential settlement. Dominion sued Lindell in 2021 over his discredited claims that the company rigged the 2020 election. Lindell is calling the dismissal good news for his Shakopee-based company. However, he still faces a federal defamation lawsuit from a different voting company named Smartmatic. Major construction is underway right now at Pequot Lakes school facilities. According to the Echo Journal, with school out of session for the summer, progress is being made on the upgrades and expansions that were approved by voters in the $55 million bond referendum that was approved in April of 2025. The Pequot Lakes School Board heard a detailed facilities project update from contractor representative Eric Anderson and Preston Yearly at its Monday meeting, who walked through the phased construction schedule spanning two summers across the high school, middle school, and elementary school sites. Anderson told the group that the interior work scheduled for this summer, including lighting replacement, carpet, and other building improvements, remains on track and is expected to be completed before school starts in the fall. Currently, demolition of the community education office, a high school classroom, and the activities entrance have started, and this area will be the site of the new high school office and common space. That's news at this hour from the Brainerd Now Newsroom. I'm Tess Taylor.
3: Thanks, Tess. I'm Eric Grant with a look at your sports. World Cup continued with six more games last night. Final round of the group stage began with Switzerland topping Canada, Bosnia-Herzegovina taking down Qatar, Morocco surviving Haiti, and Brazil beating Scotland. The night wrapped up with South Africa squeaking by South Korea and Mexico shouting out Czechia. More action today. Ivory Coast taking on Curacao, Germany battling Ecuador. Japan takes on Sweden, Australia takes on Paraguay, and the United States facing Turkey later on tonight. Twins were unable to avoid being swept by the Dodgers, falling 4-3 at Target Field last night. Joe Ryan suffering the loss, allowing 4 runs on 8 hits. Minnesota dropping 3 straight. They will host the Colorado Rockies for a 3-game series that opens up tomorrow at Target Field. Those games on Cool 103.5. NHL draft starts up tomorrow. Round 1 gets underway. The Wild don't have to worry about a whole lot. They don't have a first or a second round pick. They'll have to wait until Saturday to make their first pick of the draft in the 3rd round. Lynx rallying for a 98-96 win over the Washington Mystics from D.C. Natasha Howard and Olivia Miles leading the Lynx with 21 apiece. Minnesota winning 4 of its last 5. They'll visit Dallas on Sunday. And the NBA draft wrapped up. T-Wolves added guard Isaiah Davis after he was drafted by Brooklyn with pick 33. Minnesota also drafting Purdue forward Trey Kaufman-Wren, 59th overall. That's been a look at your sports. I'm Eric Grant. 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
5: Eventually today, we will see a mostly sunny sky develop, although late this afternoon, a sprinkle could pass through. The high today, 74, with east wind expected at 5. Mostly clear overnight, down to 54. Tomorrow, mostly cloudy skies will start, but partly sunny skies expected in the day. The high, 77. Light southeast breeze, 5 to 10. And then on Saturday, mostly sunny and breezy. The high, 82. South winds could blow, and gusts near 20 and 25.
3: We've got an east wind at 5, mostly cloudy skies, temperature at 55.
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0: Back to Friends. That's music from Somber. Today's Best Variety, 106.7 WJJY. Morning Mess with Eric and Tess, 14 minutes after 7. Getting it going here. And it is time to spin the Wacky Wheel of Wonder. We've got a $15 certificate to Caribbean Beach Tanning and Wellness that could be yours. 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Hate for you to call the wrong number and not be able to play. That would be miserable.
1: Right.
0: There's some rules for you.
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0: So relaxing.
1: Very relaxing and divine right now, doesn't it?
0: Just drifting off.
1: I know. 828-1067.
0: Oh, sorry.
1: That's okay. That's all right. All right. Well, okay. Anyway. Hey. Everyone's busy this morning. That's okay.
0: I could just play.
1: Do you wanna? That's okay.
0: Do I get the prize?
1: If you want. I don't know. We could just do that. All right. We got lines ringing. Let's go. 828-1067.
0: I guess I won't play.
1: You won't play.
0: JJ Watt, good morning. Who's this?
3: Morning, this is Trish.
0: Hey, Trish, how are you?
3: Pretty good. How are you guys?
0: Doing well.
1: Yes. What are you up to this morning?
3: I'm headed to some garage sales.
1: Oh. Yes. On a Thursday?
0: Open at them on a Thursday, yeah. First day for many of them, right, still?
3: Yeah, they do. Still do a lot on Thursday.
0: Yeah.
1: That's smart.
0: Uh-huh. Yeah, early bird. Yeah, gets the good deals.
3: That's right.
0: All right, Trish, we're going to spin the wheel here and get you a game, okay?
3: All right.
1: Here goes. Uh-huh.
0: Okay.
1: We are going to play Buzzword this morning, Trish. This is the game where we give you a word, your buzzword, and that will be used in every single one of your answers in some form or another. And this one you can say pass. So if you're totally stuck on it, just say pass. We'll jump on to the next one. There's 10 clues here. You just have to get 5 before the 1 minute timer sounds, okay?
3: Okay.
1: So your buzzword this morning is happy.
0: Happy?
1: Happy. So the word happy will be in all of your answers here this morning. Okay?
3: Okay. All right.
1: We ready for this one?
0: Yeah.
1: Here we go. I gotta send this over to my
0: own. You got that there?
1: Cheat here? Okay. I just have to mark them so I know what she got right to mark. Okay, Trish, let's do this. Happy is your keyword, and Eric will start the timer after I read the first clue. The best known song in the world.
3: I'm drawing a blank. Pass.
1: Okay. Kids lunch at McDonald's.
3: Happy meal.
1: That's right. A pleasant tent dweller.
3: A pleasant what?
1: Tent dweller.
3: Pass.
1: Okay. Bobby McFerrin's cheerful song.
3: Oh my God. I pass. I just am drawing a blank.
1: That's okay. Mary as a mollusk.
0: Oh,
1: Mary as a mollusk. Okay. Free spirited, taking things easily.
3: I pass.
0: Ah! Oh,
3: yeah, terrible. I can't think of any of them this morning. You're
0: it's high pressure.
3: I know, and I'm going to be like, oh, yeah, I know that.
0: Yeah,
3: know
0: you
3: that.
0: Will. Yeah, you will.
1: It's hard when you're on the spot. You've got a timer ticking in your ear. Yep. And yeah, you know, and just a few tens of people listening.
0: Yeah.
3: Yeah, that too. Because now people are going to say to me, Trish, I can't believe you didn't know what that was.
1: It's okay. It's all right. And we vouch for you. It is it's under pressure kind of thing. So it's okay.
3: I was trying to help you guys out. I felt that.
1: Well, we appreciate that. That was very thoughtful
0: of you.
1: Thanks
0: for the assistance, Trish.
1: Yes, we appreciate it.
3: No problem. You guys have a great day.
0: You too.
1: You too.
0: Happy
1: Thank
0: garage
1: you.
0: Sailing.
1: Yes. Oh, my
3: Thank
1: goodness.
3: You.
1: Right.
3: Bye.
1: Oh, goodness.
0: Oh,
1: all right.
0: Okay.
1: Well, let's go and see if we have someone else who was shouting out the answers, maybe, and can win the prize.
0: All right, JJ Watt, who is this?
4: Karen, Paige, and Tori, all in the car on another Thursday to make your day great. Let's go.
1: I'm sorry, I missed your name.
4: Karen.
1: Okay.
4: Yep.
1: Karen, and who is with you?
4: My daughter Tori and my friend Mitch.
1: Tori and Mitch, okay.
0: Have you guys stopped for coffee already?
4: Yes, we did.
0: No.
1: And donuts?
0: Just one cup?
4: One big, large cup.
0: Uh-huh. Yep, okay. That tracks. Okay.
1: All righty, now, let's say they got three doing this, so let's do this thing.
0: This should be record time if there's three of them working together here.
1: All right, we just need to hear the answers, and let's do this. Again, the buzzword is happy, and let's go. Best known song in the world.
4: Happy birthday.
1: Yes. Uh-huh. Kids lunch at McDonald's.
4: Happy meal.
1: Yep. Uh-huh. Pleasant tent dweller.
4: Happy camper.
1: Yep. Uh-huh. Bobby McFerrin's cheerful song.
4: Pass.
1: Okay. Uh-huh. Merry as a mollusk.
4: Happy as a clam.
1: That is it. Free spirited, taking things easily.
4: Happy-go-lucky.
1: That's it for the win. Congratulations. All right. Let's test you little smarty pants for the other ones here. Delightful Chinese dish. Ooh.
4: Delightful Chinese dish. We don't know.
1: That one's called Happy Family.
0: Yeah.
4: Oh.
1: Yep. Adam Sandler's golf movie.
4: Happy Gilmore.
1: Yeah. Yep. How about Season's Greetings?
4: Season's Greetings. Happy New Year. Happy Holidays.
1: Happy Holidays. And then Roy Rogers' Saddle Song.
4: Happy Saddles. I don't know.
0: Trails.
1: Yeah, happy trails happy to trails. You until we meet again. There it is. The one we missed, Bobby McFerrin's cheerful song.
0: Don't worry.
1: Don't worry.
0: Be happy
4: I
0: now.
4: I almost said it, but Be I wasn't happy. Sure. But I knew I knew the others.
0: Yeah.
1: Well, you guys nailed it. So you are going to be taking home the gift certificate to Caribbean Beach Tanning and Wellness. We will get that in the mail, too. So, Karen, hold on the line. We'll confirm your address, okay?
4: Awesome. Thank you.
1: Thank you, guys. Nice. Have a great day.
0: Yeah.
4: You too.
0: Good teamwork there.
1: I like it.
0: Yeah.
1: Woo. That
0: All
1: works.
0: All right.
1: And Trish, it's okay. We got you, girl.
0: Nobody knows the song Happy Birthday.
1: It's okay. Not everybody.
0: Not everybody
1: knows it.
0: Has one. You're Sienna Spyro, JJ White.
1: So mean.

0: Seeing a Spyro die on this hill. 106.7 WJJY, the Lakes Area's best variety. Hey, there's a little bit of sunshine.
1: Oh. Do they come with donuts?
0: Oh, happy day.
1: Look at you. So creative. Mm. Love it.
0: Wow. Very passive-aggressive there.
1: You like that?
0: It was uncalled for.
1: It's my Minnesota
0: But expected.
1: Mm-hmm. Right. Anyway. Loons
0: happy,
1: and Lakes
0: happy,
1: Festival
0: happy.
1: Going on this weekend. That should be fun
0: up
1: there. I know our sister station's going to be up there. That's kind of cool.
0: They will. Good fit for them.
1: Very much so. Power Loon.
0: Oh, yeah, that was the one.
1: You
0: okay.
1: See? Yeah. Oh. You didn't think it was cool.
0: I thought it was the fan.
1: Friday, 8 o'clock, guided paddle excursions, educational loon watching pontoon tour. Saturday, hit up Town Square starting at 10, the Loon Fair. They're going to have vendors, exhibitors, an art market, presentations, food trucks, and activities throughout the day.
0: Ooh.
1: So celebrate our beautiful state bird,
0: indeed,
1: the loon, up there in Cross Lake. You can go to nationallooncenter.org. That place is taking shape.
0: Yeah?
1: Oh, my gosh.
0: I've not been up there.
1: Like Cross Lake Town Square, that whole area in there, it's really like popping.
0: Mm.
1: It looks really good. They're making
0: it's really popping, huh?
1: Really popping.
0: Really popping. That sounds
1: so 90s.
0: Real hip.
1: I am hip.
0: Yep.
1: Hear that? I'm gonna break
0: one. Break one for sure.
1: Yeah.
0: Yeah. It's the odds of you breaking a hip before you becoming hip are much higher.
1: Much higher. Yeah, I would agree. I'll give you that one. Jerk.
0: Weather coming up, plus Gracie Abrams next to JJY.
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1: We're experiencing kind of a cloudy start to the day, but we're expecting a mostly sunny day with a small chance of some sprinkles to pass through later. Our high 74, east wind at 5. Tonight, clear down to 54. Tomorrow, partly sunny and 77. Saturday, mostly sunny and breezy. The high, 82.
0: All right, we've got a light breeze out of the east now at 5. We've got an overcast sky. Our temperature, 56 right now.
1: 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That's the amount in our JJY Cash Call jackpot for our call that goes out around 8:20. So please write it down, $344.68. We could give you some spending cash to bring out to the old Lakes Jam. Get yourself some curds. Get yourself some food, some burr, you know, or whatever.
0: Yeah.
1: Or
0: I'm debating what the first sample is going to be when I get out there later today.
1: Is it a question?
0: I mean, the easy answer is cheese curds.
1: Yeah.
0: But what if there's something else out there?
1: Then get that too later. Start with curds. Build a good base, man. Build a good base.
0: You borrowing me the money?
1: Am I loaning you the money?
0: Are you giving?
1: No.
0: Me? Oh, okay.
1: I don't have. I work in radio, dude.
0: I know.
1: Come on now.
0: Just get it from HR.
1: There.
0: Petty cash for the win.
1: There you go. That's right. It's work related, right?
0: Yeah. Gracie Abrams now at 106.7 JJY.

0: Gracie Abrams, 106.7 WJJY, today's best variety, 25 minutes in front of 8. And here he is.
1: Yeah.
0: Back again.
1: Todd Swedberg from Tanner Nissan on the line. Hello, Todd.
0: Hey, Todd.
2: Da-da-da.
1: Da-da-da. That's right.
2: Yeah, that's more appropriate.
1: Better than my song.
2: Yeah.
1: Uh-huh.
2: Yeah.
1: All right.
2: You're far from that, too.
1: Oh, well, thank you. But let's talk about happenings right now at Tanner Nissan. Getting to the end of the month here. What's shaking?
2: Yeah. We're down to less than a week. I know you guys have talked about it, but today's a good day to remind everybody that Lakes Jam starts here in the Brainerd Lakes area, so welcome to everybody coming from out of town to enjoy a weekend full of music and lots of entertainment options in the area. I know it's not going to be like NHR, a Nationals weekend kind of traffic, but just be a little more careful, especially heading out that direction. I checked our inventory this morning. We finally have dropped below 260 vehicles, so we're about 258, still significantly more than anybody else in the Brainerd area. And that's all under one roof. So a lot of options to choose from. One of the things that impresses me about Tanner Nissan is that we're in a relatively small market. If you combine Brainerd Baxter, we're about roughly 20,000 people. But we typically outsell big metro dealers, Duluth, 90,000 people, Mankato. 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We're typically neck and neck with St. Cloud. 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So we know you have lots of options when it comes to buying a new or a pre-owned vehicle. 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We've also got two certified Nissan salespeople here, myself, Todd Swedberg, and Aaron Sen. So stop in, ask for myself or Aaron Sen. I promise we'll take care of you like family. And not family like Uncle Steve. It's family that we like.
1: Okay.
0: Oh, okay.
1: Gotcha. Hey,
0: by the way, Todd, congratulations. Top 50, huh?
2: Yeah, 34 this year out
0: 34?
2: Of a little over 20,000 salespeople
0: Look
2: certified for Nissan.
1: Wow.
2: Yeah, that was pretty cool.
0: Might have a little something to do with the service and the results over there at Tanner Nissan. So nice job, Todd.
2: Yeah, I appreciate it. It wasn't the 2 years ago I was number 19. That was even cooler. But I'm just glad to be in that top 50 again.
1: That's
0: all right.
1: Awesome.
0: Perfect,
1: congrats.
0: Todd. All right.
2: All right. Thanks,
0: care.
2: Guys. You have an awesome day.
0: You too. Thanks.
1: See ya.
0: Bye.
1: That is Todd Swedberg from Tanner Nissan in Brainerd.
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1: The weekend at 106.7 WJJY, today's best variety. Speaking of the weekend, it is kind of the kickoff to the 4th of July celebration here in the Lakes. Brainerd Community Action and their 2026 Arts in the Park is on Sunday.
0: Oh, that's right.
1: That's kind of usually the big celebration kickoff, what they feature. But yeah, Arts in the Park, it's an Afton Crafts Fair. It's big. Anyway, Sunday from 10 until 4 at Gregory Park. And this is artists and vendors from around our area. It's free to attend and a really good way to support our local artists. You can also support a number of area nonprofits. They will be in the area too. So spend the day in the park. 4th of July kickoff weekend. Yeah. Sunday already.
0: Yeah.
1: It's a really cool art fair, too, by the way.
0: It's the last full week of the month. Didn't realize that.
1: Yeah.
0: Yeah.
1: June, we're in it. And the days are now getting shorter because we're past the summer
0: solstice.
1: So.
0: Why? Nancy Kerrigan over here. Why you have to be Tanya Harding?
1: I know.
0: Jeez.
1: Okay.
0: Just right to the knee.
1: Wow. Straight to the patella.
0: Okay, Stu Muck's going to join us here in just a minute or two with a look at your forecast at JJY.
1: Have you been in an accident and you need a lawyer? Well, here's Jessica's story.
2: I was in an accident in 2014, and then when I was at the chiropractor, he referred John Rayboyne and Francis and their law firm, and I decided to take him up on it, and he just helped me through every step of the way. I went there in pain and with everything that was going on and all the pain that I was in and the financial stress that I was going through, John helped me without having to worry about all of the steps and the details. And he just said, don't worry about it, Jess, I'll handle it. 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
0: Welcoming back in JJY meteorologist Stu Muck to the mess. Hi, Stu.
4: Good morning, Eric. Morning, Tess. I'm glad to hear you two understand that days are getting shorter now.
1: Word.
0: Isn't there 24 hours in every day, though?
1: Well, the daylight is getting...
4: The sunlight hours.
1: Sunlight hours are getting...
0: But the days aren't getting shorter.
4: Lost a minute in the morning already.
0: A minute?
4: Yep.
1: Wait a minute. It's only been, what, 4 days?
4: Monday's sunrise was at 5:24. Today's sunrise is at 5:25.
0: Oh, and tomorrow, what, 5:26?
1: Stupid.
4: It's been 5:25 for a couple of days, but it's starting to go away.
0: Oh.
1: Just breaks my heart.
0: Golly.
4: Winter's going to be here next week.
0: No, I doubt that.
1: Okay, stop talking crap like that, Stu. That's just mean.
0: Well, we'll save that for next week. What do we have for today, tomorrow, and the rest of the weekend, Stu?
1: Mm-hmm.
4: Oh, more nice early summer weather. Oh, sunshine, warm temperatures, not much of a rain threat at all. I mean, a cool front's way off to our east and southeast, pulling away from far southeast Wisconsin. The front extends down to northern Missouri and into Kansas. Yeah, there's rain way down in the southwestern Kansas, Nebraska, Wyoming, Colorado. None of that our concern. We're in for a little more sunshine to break through here today, but we are in a little transitional phase. How about that? And as temperatures try to warm and as sun tries to break through that sky a little later, there is a very slight chance that some very light rain, or at least a few sprinkles, could pop up by late this afternoon. Other than that chance, there's really no precipitation to worry about. A little more sunshine tries to break through tomorrow. Temperatures began to moderate, warming up for the weekend. Although, as we start to warm it up, there will be a possibility late Saturday night, call it really early Sunday morning or into the day Sunday, that there could be some scattered showers, maybe an isolated storm popping up. But daytime temps push way up into the 80s by Sunday and 90s by Monday, with that intermittent possibility of a little rain now and again with that hot air building in. Today, a little patchy fog, some clouds, haziness, if you will, but skies will begin to clear out. Just a very slight chance of very light rain by late in the day. The high's 74. The wind's becoming east now at about 5. Overnight, we clear it out, drop down to 54 with an east breeze. Mostly cloudy tomorrow, but that sun will be strong, about 77. The southeast wind, about 5 to 15. Mostly sunny Saturday, 82. With the southeast winds a bit more gusty, some gusts of 15 and 25. Mostly cloudy, but the sun's trying. It's trying to break through. We're at 56. The winds are east at 5. The barometer on the rise now at 30.03. And there is that major fish feeding period, 8:30 until 10:30. The minor, 2:30 to 3:30. And the major tonight, 8:45 to 10:45.
1: Oh, okay. My.
4: So there. Get out and enjoy.
1: I was telling Eric that yesterday I went over to my neighbor's house, sort of, kind of.
0: They wouldn't consider you friends? Is that what you're saying?
1: I'm friends.
4: Yeah, she's a neighbor.
0: I mean, you changed it. You were going to say friends, and then you said...
1: I took a turn. Quickly. I went over to my friend's house, who they are out of town, and I
0: burglarized their home?
1: Yeah, that first.
4: You're looking for good stuff?
1: I burglarized their home, and then I mowed their lawn, so they wouldn't see it. But
4: you got to hide the tracks. I get it.
0: It's a good idea.
1: Their push mower, you know, you have to hold the handle thing while you're mowing. It's a push, so you have to hold that bar the whole time to keep it running. And it was quite stiff, and it took me quite a while to mow. And my hands, across the middle of my hands, are like bruised from holding it so long. It's like, oh, and I feel like grabbing my steering wheel this morning. I was like, ow.
4: Wow.
0: Zip ties next time,
1: I guess. But now
4: electrical tape works too.
1: But now here's the thing. You said something. You said, wasn't there a lock on it to...
0: Yeah.
1: I didn't know there was ever such a thing, so I'll be honest. I didn't even look.
0: Oh. Is it a fairly new push mower?
1: It was a decent, nice, I wouldn't say new, but...
0: You're going to have to break back into their garage and check, because you might be disappointed to find that there was probably...
1: I'm going to be... There like a clamp that holds it up there? I wonder, because I did not look for that. Didn't know there was such a thing, so...
0: Been doing that with the gas nozzle at the stations as well?
1: No, I've got that one down.
4: That holds it open.
0: That one, yeah. That one you got figured out.
1: That one I got. I got that one.
0: Okay.
1: That one kind of drops on you if you don't, you know.
0: Yeah.
1: That one's like, oh, look at that little thing. Yeah.
0: Uh-huh.
1: But on the push mower, no, that could have...
0: When are they coming back? Can you mow again before they get back?
1: Yes, because I just did the front part because the rain was coming and I could hear the thunder. And I was like, yeah, I better just do the front. And I probably, you know, I felt the thunder. I really couldn't hear it because the mower was a little loud. And I was like, oh, yeah, I feel the raindrops. And, oh, that must be thunder. I feel rumbling. So
0: you felt the thunder.
1: I did feel the thunder.
4: She felt it.
1: It was like feeling the building yesterday when the whole thing went dark and you could feel the whole building go, vroom, you know? That was fun.
0: That was a little wild.
4: It was right there in her soul.
0: Vroom.
1: Yeah. I know. That's exactly. But I felt the thunder.
0: Thunder.
1: Okay. But anyway, yeah, so my hands are just like, ow, it's bizarre.
0: Gosh, if there was...
1: But it felt good to get out and mow because I haven't mowed in a long time. It was nice, actually.
0: I'm just kind of floored. I mean, because you had to be outside to mow.
1: Yes, yeah. I did.
4: That's kind of scary.
1: It kind of was at first, especially...
4: Out there in the great outdoor woods.
1: Well, yeah, and, you know, they've been gone for a minute, so their grass was extremely tall. In fact, it had a lot of flowers. It was like a wildflower sanctuary. And
0: you just cut all their flowers down?
1: The ones that shouldn't
4: have
1: been there.
4: Way to go, Tess.
1: I took down the ones that shouldn't have been there, but then I felt bad because the bumblebees were all there, and I'm like, I'm sorry. They have a whole bed of flowers. Like, they had a whole area that I didn't do that is meant for flowers.
0: That's an excuse.
1: So I just said, you guys are going to have to go over there. I'm sorry. I'm taking these out. I have to. So
0: home sweet home.
1: Had her neighbors been watching me mow. Oh, I
4: they would have laughed.
1: Well, you know how when you're doing someone else's yard and you're like, it's your own house, you kind of have a pattern.
0: Yeah.
1: You know how you do it and you have a system.
0: Sure.
1: To make it look even and nice rows.
0: Uh-huh.
1: Well, I did that for a part, but then like they got these big, big, beautiful pine trees all over, and I'm not used to going around pine trees. I don't have a dang pine tree on my property. So I'm like, okay, so I'm going to go straight, straight, and then it's like, okay, around, and then now how do I make it look even? And because I'm that kind of person.
0: Yeah.
1: And then it's like, oh, but then there's no grass growing under this tree, so I don't really have to hit that because I got to get it before the rain. So I skipped, and I was just going back and forth. Oh. And it's like, oh, but now that looks like a not straight line, so now I have to go back over it so it looks like a straight line. So, yeah.
4: Wow.
0: And now the neighbors are going to get phone calls. They can be like, first of all, some crazy lady was mowing your yard,
1: mm-hmm.
0: and she didn't do a good job. Like, your yard is the worst in the neighborhood now. I can't believe you would let this happen, even on vacation.
1: Yeah. I know, but those neighbors know me too, so.
0: And she was mowing it and holding down the bar when she could have just clicked on
4: the little latch.
0: The latch.
4: Gosh.
1: Then it ran out of gas halfway through, so.
0: Of course
1: I was like,
0: it did.
4: Oh.
1: So I go into the garage and I'm like, gas can. And I was like, oh, there's a gas can. And I was like, uh-oh. But this person happens to be very, very, you know, organized. And on the top it said, gasoline for the weed whip or
4: something
1: whatever.
4: Work.
1: And mower, non-something gas. And I was like, and it was written, like it was faded, really faded.
0: Oh.
1: So I was like, oh, do I dare? And I texted said person and I said.
4: Just take a little sip and see if it's safe.
1: Sure. So I texted said person and I was like, I think this is the right gas, just double checking so I don't wreck anything. And I waited, you know, to see the little dancing dots. And I'm like, waiting, waiting, waiting. I'm like, oh, no. And then I realized, oh my God. Where they are, it's like midnight. And I'm thinking, oh, geez. And then pretty soon dancing dots. And I was like, oh, I'm so sorry. And then she said, I will wake up my husband and ask him.
0: Oh,
1: like,
0: no.
1: No, it's midnight. No. And I said, I'm pretty sure this is what it says, but I'm just making sure because I don't want to wreck anything. And she goes, no, I'll get him up. I'm like, don't wake him up. I'm sure this is it. And so I said, just I'll only put in a little in case it is. Then I won't wreck it. And yeah. So anyway, it was the right thing and I did it and I finished it and I'm gonna go back.
0: You didn't finish it.
1: I didn't finish the back. I'm letting the bumblebees have those.
0: Okay. Before ripping that from there.
1: Yes. But they have plenty of flowers.
0: Mm-hmm.
1: This woman is very good about having wildflowers and having and letting nature do its thing, but I just not in her whole entire yard.
0: Okay.
1: Don't worry, I felt guilty. Don't worry. I did. Especially when the bees were there looking at me like, you're really going to take these from us? You cruel lady.
0: Yeah.
1: And they're the big fat bumblebees that I actually think are kind of cute.
0: Uh-huh.
1: Until they sting you and then you want to kill them. But
0: I didn't realize that the big ones actually would sting. My youngest daughter got one last weekend.
1: Oh,
0: yeah, right
1: no.
0: between her fingers. She was trying to pet it.
4: Yeah,
0: don't
4: make
0: pet her back.
4: Angry. Just let them be.
0: Yeah.
1: Let them be. I get it.
4: Let them be.
1: Yeah, they will, but at least they're a little cuter. Those dang wasps or the hornets. You're you're ugly and you serve our purpose, but you're not as nice. Jerks.
0: My goodness.
1: Suckers, I'll suck right up in a lawnmower in a minute, and I'll say there.
4: Wow.
1: Yeah.
0: You're going to hunt those out. You're going to go to the neighbors next door. Hey, can I mow your yard?
1: Yeah.
0: I saw you had a hornet over there. I want to track it down.
1: I'm hunting hornets. Anyway, that was the...
0: So when are we going to... So you're going to have to mow their backyard fairly soon because otherwise you're going to be stuck in limbo with uneven mowage.
1: Yeah. Well, there's kind of a divider that will help me draw that line, but... Anyway, I'm busy now for the next few days because I've got to do the whole Lakes Jam thing. And
0: There's 24 hours in a day, Tess.
1: I know.
4: You've got a lot of time.
0: Put a headlamp on your head and mow at night.
1: You know what happens when you mow at night with a headlamp? Moths. And moths suck worse than...
4: Oh, they're scary.
1: Well, I wouldn't say they suck worse than hornets. Hornets are worse.
0: I was going to say, that would be
1: moth got in my house the other day. I thought I was going to die.
0: Oh, no. A moth got in your house?
1: Horrible.
0: What did you do?
1: I screamed for my daughter, and she's like, Mom, close the door. You're going to let more in. It's like, okay.
0: Why does your daughter sound so much like you?
1: Well, yeah, I don't know, like daughter, like.
0: I love that you're making daughter. Your daughter sound like the old lady in this situation.
1: Well, you know.
4: And she's the one that does the stuff, you know.
1: It was more like, Mom, shut the door. You're going to let more in.
0: That's more like it.
4: There you go.
0: And why isn't she mowing the neighbor's yard?
1: Well, there was that offer. And then I thought, I like to mow. And she just got back from Texas and she's sunburned like a crazy person.
0: Uh-huh.
1: Which that's a whole nother fun story. But that will save for another day.
0: Huh. Why are you smiling so wide about your dog?

0: Jr. spent his millions amid his long friendship with Jeffrey Epstein. I'm Sherry Preston, ABC News.
1: We all hear the radio ads
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1: about
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1: the IRS.
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4: From the Brainerd Now newsroom, I'm Tess Taylor. The search is underway for a new Minneapolis police chief. Mayor Jacob Frey announced the timeline yesterday on how Brian O'Hara will be replaced after his recent resignation. The mayor hopes to have a new top cop within the next 16 weeks. Frey's office will team with a national executive search firm to recruit and evaluate candidates from across the country. A new chief is expected to be selected, nominated, and confirmed by October or November. Assistant Police Chief Katie Blackwell was named acting police chief, but less than a week later, first Precinct Inspector Bill Peterson was named interim chief. Live Nation says that lightning threats led to the Dave Matthews Band concert being postponed. The nearly sold-out show at Mystic Lake Amphitheater was initially delayed on Tuesday night before being rescheduled for August 31st. Some fans questioned the decision after skies cleared over Shakopee later in the evening. Live Nation says that lightning was forecasted in the area through 9 p.m., making it impossible to resume the show before the venue's curfew. The company did not respond to questions about social media posts suggesting that flooding may have been a factor. Major construction is underway right now at Pequot Lakes school facilities. According to the Echo Journal, with school out of session for the summer, progress is being made on the upgrades and expansions that were approved by voters in the $55 million bond referendum that was approved in April of 2025. The Pequot Lakes School Board heard a detailed facilities project update from contractor representative Eric Anderson and Preston Yearly at its Monday meeting, who walked through the phased construction schedule spanning two summers across the high school, middle school, and elementary school sites. Anderson told the group that the interior work scheduled for this summer, including lighting replacement, carpet, and other building improvements, remains on track and is expected to be completed before school starts in the fall. Currently, demolition of the community education office, a high school classroom, and the activities entrance have started, and this area will be the site of the new high school office and common space. That's news at this hour from the Brainerd Now newsroom. I'm Tess Taylor.
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4: Event organizers say that more than 1,000 cat lovers toured Minneapolis's Lowry Hill East neighborhood earlier this week. The 9th annual Wedge Live Cat Tour was held on Monday at Mueller Park. The tour gave people a chance to see cats in windows, on porches, and along neighborhood sidewalks. 46 households were slated to participate, with some people and cats joining spontaneously. Organizers say the event started as a joke in 2017 before it grew into a neighborhood tradition.
5: Huh. All right, then.
4: I love it. See cats on porches, in windows, and along neighborhood sidewalks. Oh, look, cats.
5: In their unnatural habitat.
4: That's right. Oh, that's your happy and kind of funny headline for this morning. Forecast from Stu in a moment. Right now, Eric Grant in with the sports shorts.
5: Thanks, Tess. The World Cup continued with six more games last night. Final round of the group stage began with Switzerland topping Canada, Bosnia-Herzegovina taking down Qatar, Morocco surviving Haiti, and Brazil beating Scotland. Night wrapping up with South Africa squeaking past South Korea and Mexico shutting out Czechia. More games tonight. The Ivory Coast faces Curacao. Germany battles Ecuador. Japan takes on Sweden. Australia and Paraguay face off. And the United States takes on Turkey later on this evening. Twins unable to avoid being swept by the Dodgers, falling 4-3 to Shohei Ohtani and L.A. last night. Joe Ryan suffering the loss after allowing four runs on eight hits and a walk. Minnesota, losers of three straight, have the day off today before they host the Colorado Rockies for a three-game set this weekend at Target Field. Those games on Cool 103.5. Lynx rallied for a 78-76 win over the Washington Mystics from D.C. Natasha Howard and Olivia Miles, each scoring 21. Minnesota winning four of its last five games. We'll visit Dallas on Sunday. NBA draft is wrapped up. Wolves added Duke guard Isaiah Evans. He was selected by Brooklyn with the 33rd overall pick, then dished over to Minnesota. T-Wolves also drafted Purdue forward Trey Kaufman-Wren, 59th overall. And the NHL draft beginning tomorrow when round one gets underway. Wild don't have to worry about much. They don't have a pick until Saturday, when the third round begins. That's been a look at your sports. I'm Eric Grant. Stu's weather after this from Liberty Mutual.
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8: Even with a hazy start, I expect a mostly sunny day. A very slight chance of a late-day sprinkle, the high 74. Winds will become east around 5. Clearing out overnight, falling to 54 with an east breeze. More clouds, call it partly sunny later Friday, about 77. Southeast winds at 5 to 15. Mostly sunny Saturday, about 82. The south winds get a bit more gusty. I'm JJY meteorologist Stu Mock.
5: More clouds than sun right now. We've got a light breeze out of the northeast at 5. Our temperature, 57.
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0: Taylor, I Knew It, I Knew Ya from the Toy Story 5 soundtrack. 106.7 WJJY, today's best variety, 15 after 8. Sun is pushing through. Going to see more of that here. I'm going to be enjoying some sunshine today. I'll be nice. Good mix.
1: That's right.
0: Yeah.
1: Good thing I wore a nice short sleeve shirt to suck up some sun.
0: It's going to attract quite a bit of sun with the long sleeves there. That's a real good choice.
1: You like that?
0: On a sunny day today.
1: All right. Yeah. Hey, we're going to make our cash call here in a moment. $344.68. We'll talk about that one more time before we make the call. But right now we're talking about so much fun this weekend. And it's going to start tonight with bingo up at the Commander Restaurant and JJ's Pub in Breezy Point. This specifically upstairs at the Commander. There was a huge winner last week.
0: Uh-huh.
1: Mm-hmm. What was it, like $1,800?
0: I think so, something like that.
1: Ridiculous.
0: Yeah.
1: Anyway, so they're going to play bingo tonight starting at 6:30, and if they get to the coverall and it goes out, $500 going to someone there. Okay, now let's talk about it. Weekend fun. Dinner specials, first of all, at the Commander, Friday and Saturday nights, they feature their rib specials. Friday night, you can get the barbecue pork ribs, half or full rack, whichever, with all the fixins. And then Saturday night, the slow roasted prime rib is their feature. That comes with a choice of baked potato or fries and a salad. And then stick around Friday and Saturday nights. They bring in the best bands from the upper Midwest.
0: Yeah.
1: And Mace is new to the Commander, and they're bringing them in. Formed in 1980, and they are still rocking the stage to this day. Rock hits from the 70s, 80s, and 90s. So if you are interested in checking that out, doing some dancing, head to the Commander this weekend.
0: Right. Plus, they're open on Sundays 1 to 4, happy hour with 2-for-1s at the Commander. And downstairs, JJ's Pub, they've got a meat raffle Friday night at 5:30. They've got their own bar bingo Saturday at 2. Nice chunk of change there. 54 numbers or less in the coverall will earn you $1,228. And Tequila Tom performing at JJ's Pub 5 to 9 Saturday as well. So many different options at the Commander and JJ's Pub.
1: You'll find them one block west of the Breezy Point Resort gates right there on County Road 11 in Breezy Point.
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0: Cash call.
1: Yeah, let's get to this thing. We've got some money here. $344.68. And let's maybe give away some money today.
0: Yeah, that'd be all right.
1: $344.68. We are coming to make the cash call right now at JJY.

0: 106.7 WJJY, today's best variety, Olivia Rodrigo, and Drop Dead. Man, I'll tell you what.
1: That was crazy.
0: That was checking nearly all the boxes on the cash call.
1: Yeah. Okay, so first of all, it was a cell phone call to a gentleman named Tim who registered his cell phone from the walk-on area.
0: Mm-hmm.
1: And we called him, and he answered. And he knew what this was about, and he didn't have the amount written down, which stinks.
0: It does.
1: But he took a guess, so because we always say, well, just shot in the dark. He was less than a dollar away.
0: Yeah.
1: It was less than a dollar away on a shot in the dark. That was insane.
0: Real close call there.
1: But as y'all know, you have to be on the nubbins. Yeah. You got to be right
0: it's
1: on.
0: Got to be exact.
1: This. So anyway, Tim's name goes back into Kitty. We could call again. If you don't get it, we put you back in.
0: But
1: and we also put in more money. So midday today, our girl's going to be in to try to give it away. Brooke, $346.36 is now the amount in the cash call jackpot. $346.36. And thank you to Shannon's Auto Body for sponsoring our cash calls today. Oh, that was close.
0: Uh-huh. Big weekend here in the Brainerd Lakes area. If you're driving up, well, you know what? You're probably going to need some snacks for the weekend. Or maybe you haven't had time to meal prep. Well, Paul Burton, Maury's Seafood Market. You have options to check all those boxes. Right, Paul?
2: We've got you covered for all of it.
1: Yay.
0: Nice. What are we looking at for specials this week?
2: Specials this week, in the fresh case, we have fresh skinless walleye coming out of Red Lake, Minnesota. So a Minnesota product.
1: Yes.
2: Mm. We have that featured at $17.99 a pound.
0: All right.
2: Wonderful fish. Gorgeous. I had some for dinner two nights ago, and it is top-notch. I mean, coming from Red Lake, that turnaround from when it is pulled out of the water to when it's in our store is just about as good as it gets and can make it feel just like something that came out of a lake right here in our backyard.
0: Yeah.
1: That's awesome. And I know you have another sale going on, right?
2: Yeah, another feature over in the freezer. We've got some jumbo shell-on shrimp. There is about 13 to 15 of these available in a pound. Like I said, they are shell on, but they have been deveined. Great big shrimp, great on the grill. So we've got those there in the freezer. Lots of other great stuff in the freezer. If you're a crab fan, we've got the super jumbo king crab legs available. We've got jumbo snow crab clusters available, and then the best tasting crab, in my opinion, Dungeness crab clusters available also.
0: Great.
1: And of course, your deli's fully stocked. If you need to grab some of those things and some crackers for, I don't know, maybe the camper at Lakes Jam.
0: Mm-hmm.
2: Yes. In between shows and in between sets, you need a little snack. Have some of this in your fridge at Lakes Jam. Wood roasted salmon spread, Connie's crab dip, Fiesta corn dip, crab and corn dip, some of the big hitters that we've got there in that deli case, but lots of other stuff in there too. So we've got you covered with just about every aspect. And then, of course, lunch Tuesday through Saturday at our Baxter location, fish tacos, salads, walleye sandwich, the famous Asian tuna sandwich, an East Coast lobster roll. So we've got you covered there. You can have lunch with us every day it's open and have something different.
1: That sounds good. And Paul, like you always say,
2: eat more fish.
0: All right. Thanks, Paul.
2: Yep. You guys have a great weekend.
1: You too. That's Paul Burton, the general manager of Maury's Seafood Market, Motley, and right here in Baxter.
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3: Mostly sunny skies expected today. Possibility of a sprinkle later this afternoon. No big whoop. The high 74, east breeze at 5. Tonight clear, down to 54. Tomorrow partly sunny, 77 the high. No mention of rain, that's good. Southeast wind 5 to 15. A mostly sunny Saturday, breezy with a high of 82.
0: And we've got a partly cloudy sky right now, northeast breeze 5, and a temp is at 57.
3: Totally useless trivia on the way. Yes, that means another chance to win a prize. It's coming up after In Excess at JJY.

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1: 106.7 WJJY, NXS, need you tonight. Oh, hey, if you need some tackle or if you need some bait, you need to check out today's big deal of the day.
2: Oh, that's right. S&W Bait and Tackle.
1: Uh-huh. Yeah. $25 gift card to S&W is yours for $12.50 today.
2: That's like half off.
1: It is like half off. In fact, it's exactly half off, and it's your big deal. So go to shopebay.com to scoop that up today. Yeah, a lot of great deals. And if you are going to be out and about in the Lakes area this weekend, you probably want to maybe, hit up the restaurant page too, because mm-hmm. you can get some savings on restaurants and
2: yeah.
1: deals all over the place. And you got the kids that are off for the summer. There's a whole bunch of entertainment for them. Nisswa Falls Mini Golf, Northland Kart Country Family Fun Park has some stuff on here. Lakes area R&R, there's just a ton of things that you can be saving money on. But
2: yeah.
1: if you need the bait, the tackle, or anything from that store, you want to get that at half price uh-huh. today. Boom.
2: Yeah, that's not bad. Really quick, any sports fans, especially basketball, Timberwolves, they've got a new guard.
1: Oh.
2: They have just traded for a LaMelo Ball from the Charlotte Hornets, giving up Naz Reid. So
1: what?
2: Naz is no longer a Timberwolf. And swapping some first-round picks and dishing
1: really?
2: Out first-round picks. So no more Naz Reid, but LaMelo Ball, your newest member of the Minnesota.
1: Goodbye.
2: That was fitting, but...
1: Right in the gut.
2: Oh, golly.
1: I know.
2: Yeah, well, LaMelo Ball, your new Minnesota Timberwolf.
3: And now another useless fact.
2: It is time to play Totally Useless Trivia. A $10 certificate to Mickey's is what you're playing for today. Just need the first caller in with the correct answer to the trivia question, and you'll be getting that certificate to Mickey's, whether you want to use it for a sub, a salad, soup, one of their take and bake pizzas. You can't go wrong over there at Mickey's.
1: Yeah. Okay. 8281067.
2: Rules here too.
1: Yep.
4: 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And please, please turn down your radio when you call. If you're looking for services at the Alex and Brandon Child Safety Center, please give us a call at 218-828-0022. Thanks.
2: All right. Thank you very much. Here's today's trivia question. Again, 8281067. 20% of people surveyed said they would not be willing to change this.
1: This.
2: What is it?
1: Oh, okay.
2: 20% of people surveyed said they would not be willing to change this. Maybe you could call it a habit.
1: Okay. Yeah. I was going to say, let's focus it a little bit. Okay.
2: 20% of people surveyed said they would not be willing to change this habit.
1: Okay.
2: What is it?
1: 8281067, if you would like to take a guess.
2: Right. Give us a call. We'll see if we can send you over to Mickey's. JJY, caller number one.
5: Their hairstyle.
2: Hairstyle. Good guess to start off with. Not hairstyle, though. Thanks for calling.
1: Thank you.
5: Right.
1: Okay.
2: Nope.
1: Mm-hmm.
2: That's a tough change. A hairstyle deal?
1: It is.
2: I mean, even from a guy's perspective, it's like, I don't know.
1: Uh-huh. Yeah, that's why.
2: That all grows back, though.
1: Well, you get to a certain age, and then you start to wonder if that's actually going to happen. Some of us or y'all, you know?
2: Yeah, I know. It sucks.
1: You take a chance the older you get of it back, or at least coming back as fast or as thick or, you know. Not to worry you if you're on your way to your hairdresser right now.
2: Don't I know it. Yep, 20% of people surveyed said they would not be willing to change this habit. What is it? 218-828-1067. $10 certificate to Mickey's is what you could win this morning.
1: Doobie-doobie-doo.
2: All right,
1: they're
2: JJY, there it is. Caller number two.
6: How about coffee drinking?
2: Oh.
1: Like their coffee brand? Or just
6: the... No, just the habit of...
2: Giving up coffee?
1: I see.
6: Mm, yeah.
2: No, it is not the coffee habit. Thanks again for the call.
1: Thank you.
2: All right.
1: Okay. 8281067.
2: I could give up drinking coffee.
1: Yeah, because you don't drink it ever anyway.
2: See?
1: Mm.
2: Yeah. Easy to do. Just don't start. Caller three. Hi, do you have a guess for us?
7: Social media.
2: Ah, social media. Another good guess. Not social media, though. No.
1: That would be hard. Thank you.
2: It sure would.
1: Good guess.
2: Yep. 20% of people surveyed said they would not be willing to change this habit. What is it? 828-1067.
1: Let us know if you have a guess of what habit they just, like, you want me to change this?
2: Nope. We got a lot of habits in our life.
1: We really do.
2: I'm just trying to run down the list in my head of things that I...
1: It's like routine.
2: Uh-huh.
1: Like a routine or a habit kind of thing, you know?
2: It might be better categorized as a routine. You're right.
1: Routine or habit,
2: We got caller five here?
1: Four.
6: Watching TV.
2: Oh.
1: The TV thing.
2: TV. That's not watching TV.
1: No.
2: Nope, that's not it either.
1: Mm-mm.
2: Okay. 828-1067. If you've got a guess here for Total Useless Trivia, caller number five.
8: Would it be evening prayers?
2: Ah.
1: Evening prayers. That's a really good guess. I like it, but
2: not
1: no.
2: it, though. No.
1: No.
2: Okay. Thanks
8: Thank
2: for
8: you.
2: Trying.
1: Thank you.
2: Yeah.
1: 20% said not changing this.
2: I actually thought it might be higher.
1: I would, too.
2: But some people, not as big of creatures of habit, I guess.
1: That's right.
2: Caller six.
9: Is it hitting the snooze button?
2: Hitting snooze. No, not hitting the snooze button. Thanks
1: nope.
2: for the guess, though.
1: Thank you. All right.
2: There was a kid in the background, wasn't it? Or I was trying to figure
1: squeaky
2: out what it was.
1: Squeaky door, kid, cat.
2: Oh, it could have been a squeaky door. Somebody stepping on a cat, something. I don't know,
1: but I felt it in my teeth.
2: I know. Caller seven. Nope. Guess they might have as well.
1: Okay, 828-1067, if you would like to take a guess.
2: Caller number seven.
10: Going for my morning walk.
2: Ah, morning walk.
1: I like that, but nope.
2: Nope, that's not it either. Thank you.
1: Thank you.
2: Mm-hmm. Right. $10 certificate to Mickey's could be yours if you know what 20% of people say they would not be willing to change as far as a habit or...
1: Routine.
2: Okay.
1: Yeah.
2: Caller number eight.
1: Uh-huh.
10: Which side of the bed they sleep on?
2: Side of the bed they sleep on. Yeah, that's it.
1: That's the one.
2: There it is. 20% of people surveyed said they would not be willing to change the side of the bed they sleep on. Who is this?
10: This is Cindy.
2: It's Cindy.
1: Hi, Cindy.
2: You
1: know, so?
2: It kind of makes sense, you know, if you like sleeping by a window or... closest to the door, however it lays out. Cindy, how about you? Is this something that you would be willing to change?
10: You know, it doesn't work well when we stay over at a hotel or something and we, you know, just take a side of the bed. It's like, this is the wrong side of the bed.
1: It feels weird, doesn't it?
10: Yeah.
2: It does, a little bit.
1: You feel a little bit off.
10: Have you? A little bit off.
1: Do you ever do that? Like, do you ever just say, let's switch and see what this... like?
2: No, I wouldn't even dream of it.
1: No?
2: I mean, we did when we moved from the house that we lived in town to where we live now.
1: Uh-huh.
2: It was never really a discussion. Oh. It was just like, okay, this is where the bed's going to go in the room.
1: Right.
2: And that's where my wife, the side that she decided to sleep on, and that's kind of what we stuck. But it swapped.
1: Okay. But is this a situation where you're the gentleman, you sleep closest to the door?
2: No, she actually, so...
1: Or she sleeps by the door because I'm going to get up with the kids.
2: Probably, well, we're both pretty close to the door, but she's a touch closer.
1: Okay.
2: Yeah.
1: Gotcha.
2: She's closer to her closet, I'm closer to mine.
1: Cindy?
2: That's the way it is.
10: Yep.
1: Okay, gotcha. How does it work for you?
10: My husband prefers to sleep closest to the door.
2: Uh-huh.
1: Yeah.
10: That's just forever. That's how it is.
2: Mm-hmm.
1: That's the chivalrous thing
2: it
1: to
2: is.
1: Do. It is.
10: Yes, it is.
2: Okay. All right, Cindy. Well, nice job. We'll get that certificate to Mickey's out to you. If you wouldn't mind just holding on a second, we'll make sure we've got all the right info to mail this to you, okay?
10: Sure. Thank you.
1: Yeah,
2: nice
1: thank you. Congratulations.
2: Okay. All right, we've got a lost classic momentarily here. It's 106.7 WJJY.
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19: Even with a hazy start, I expect a mostly sunny day. A very slight chance of a late day sprinkle. The high 74. Winds will become east around 5. Clearing out overnight, falling to 54 with an east breeze. More clouds, call it partly sunny later Friday, about 77. Southeast winds at 5 to 15. Mostly sunny Saturday, about 82. The south winds get a bit more gusty. I'm JJY meteorologist Stu Mock.
2: Thanks, Stu. We've got a partly cloudy sky right now. Winds are light. Our temperature jumping up 59 right now.
1: Well, today we're celebrating the birth anniversary of an artist, George Michael. He would have been 63 today, but he passed away Christmas Day of 2016.
2: Wow.
1: If you recall.
2: 10 years ago?
1: Yeah.
2: About?
1: Kind of crazy. But anyway, let's do up some George Michael as your lost classic this morning. How about Monkey? 106.7 WJJY.

0: 1067 WJJY from his 1987 album Faith. That is George Michael and Monkey celebrating his birth anniversary, what would have been his 63rd today, but sadly passed away. Yep. So anyway, that is your Lost Classic. But on the brighter side, if it is your birthday today, happy birthday to you from all of us at JJY. So you want to make a move, but you also want to make sure that your home gets sold quickly. 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

0: We pray that we don't get our pink slip today, and we're back tomorrow.
1: Yeah.
0: They can't fire us now. It's Lakes Jam Week.
1: Right. No, they're going to have to wait until next week.
0: Sure.
1: All right. We'll be back tomorrow.
0: Let's not put that out there, though.
1: 100% sure.
0: Okay.
1: 80% sure.
0: It's 65% sure.
1: We'll all find out tomorrow.
0: Okay.
1: Maybe. See ya.
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4: From ABC News, I'm Sherry Preston. Powerful back-to-back earthquakes hitting Venezuela. At least 32 people have been killed. Hundreds are injured. And as ABC's Sophie Flay reports, the search for those trapped continues.
3: Crowds gathering around collapsed buildings, told to keep silent as first responders yelled out to people buried in the rubble. Victims pulled from beneath buildings. Officials warning the casualties could be high. Part of the Caracas airport collapsing in a cloud of dust. People still inside. The quakes are the largest to hit Venezuela in more than a century. The last 24 hours have seen smaller earthquakes from Japan to the U.S.
4: ABC's Sophie Flay. President Trump says the U.S. is standing by, ready to help Venezuela, where they have since experienced at least 4 aftershocks. The president traveled to Capitol Hill on Wednesday, where he got into a shouting match with Louisiana Republican Senator Bill Cassidy over the Iran war. ABC's Rachel Scott says the president called Cassidy a lunatic at one point.
5: And then Senate Majority Leader John Thune, the Republican leader, the top Republican in the Senate, had to step in to try to de-escalate the situation. Other senators were also intervening, hoping that Cassidy and Trump would stop this ongoing back and forth. Eventually, Cassidy sat down. And I asked him here on Capitol Hill if he had any regrets, given all the things that were said and just how heated it got. He said absolutely not. He said he will not be bullied into silence.
4: Later, Cassidy got a personal briefing on the war in the Situation Room. Then he reversed course on the War Powers Resolution, voting against it a day after he voted for it. Western Europe still baking amid the heat wave. Paris saw daytime temperatures more than 100 and nighttime temperatures over 70. Another extremely hot day today for the southwestern United States, and there are continued red flag warnings in Utah. This is ABC News.
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0: From the Brainerd Now Newsroom, I'm Tess Taylor. The search is underway for a new Minneapolis police chief. Mayor Jacob Frey announced the timeline yesterday on how Brian O'Hara will be replaced after his recent resignation. The mayor hopes to have a new top cop within the next 16 weeks. Frey's office will team with a national executive search firm to recruit and evaluate candidates from across the country. A new chief is expected to be selected, nominated, and confirmed by October or November. Assistant Police Chief Katie Blackwell was named acting police chief, but less than a week later, first Precinct Inspector Bill Peterson was named interim chief. Live Nation says that lightning threats led to the Dave Matthews Band concert being postponed. The nearly sold-out show at Mystic Lake Amphitheater was initially delayed on Tuesday night before being rescheduled for August 31st. Some fans questioned the decision after skies cleared over Shakopee later in the evening. Live Nation says that lightning was forecasted in the area through 9 p.m., making it impossible to resume the show before the venue's curfew. The company did not respond to questions about social media posts suggesting that flooding may have been a factor. Major construction is underway right now at Pequot Lakes school facilities. According to the Echo Journal, with school out of session for the summer, progress is being made on the upgrades and expansions that were approved by voters in the $55 million bond referendum that was approved in April of 2025. The Pequot Lakes School Board heard a detailed facilities project update from contractor representative Eric Anderson and

0: Preston Yearley at its Monday meeting, who walked through the phased construction schedule spanning two summers across the high school, middle school, and elementary school sites. Anderson told the group that the interior work scheduled for this summer, including lighting replacement, carpet, and other building improvements, remains on track and is expected to be completed before school starts in the fall. Currently, demolition of the community education office, a high school classroom, and the activities entrance have started, and this area will be the site of the new high school office and common space. That's news at this hour from the Brainerd Now Newsroom. I'm Tess Taylor.
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0: Now brought to you by America 250, we have your forecast from JJY meteorologist Stu Muck.
2: Even with a hazy start, I expect a mostly sunny day, a very slight chance of a late day sprinkle, the high 74, winds will become east around 5, clearing out overnight, falling to 54 with an east breeze. More clouds, call it partly sunny later Friday, about 77, southeast winds at 5 to 15, mostly sunny Saturday, about 82, the south winds get a bit more gusty. I'm JJY meteorologist Stu Muck.
0: Nothing on the radar screen at this hour. Our pressure at 30.04 inches. That's rising. We're enjoying the sun and a light north breeze. Our temp at 59 degrees. It's 7 minutes past nine. Now you're up to date on your news and information leader, 106.7 WJJY.

0: Can we make a start?
1: 106.7 WJJY, today's best variety. That's Mumford & Sons along with Hozier and Rubber Band Man. We also heard music there from Ariana Grande. It's 20 minutes past 9 o'clock and a beautiful start to what looks like a really nice stretch of weather. Might be a little bump in the road later this afternoon, but not a big bump. We'll have your weather details here in a moment. Right now, we're going to the phones. I have Tara on the line from Leslie's in Pequot Lakes. Hello, Tara.
2: Hey, good morning, Cass.
1: Okay, we're talking about shopping this weekend at Leslie's, and I understand some women have been in asking for a little certain something something, and you are set to deliver.
2: Yes, this spring when I was doing my spring and summer ordering, I got myself a little short on capris, and I've had people coming in asking for blue denim capris, white denim capris, and I haven't had any, but I just got in a very big shipment yesterday. So I'm happy to say that if you are one of those people that need one of those things, I have a very good selection. They're from Ruby Road. They're priced at only $50, so a very good price. And then I also got in some really nice denim skorts from them, and also some skorts in a really stretchy, soft knit fabric also. So, yes, I have got all of the things to help keep you cool this hot summer.
1: Love them. And capris and skorts, I swear, are the best things made for this time of year, especially for those of us who aren't really, you know, into the short things that seem to be all you can buy at some places. So thank you for carrying those. Yes.
2: Absolutely. Absolutely. We aim to please. And today is Thursday, Cass,
1: yes.
2: So that means I've got my Thursday 5 o'clock live shopping video tonight at on Facebook. So if anybody wants to tune into that, you will maybe get to see some of these things modeled on me live.
1: And that's nice to see. If we can't make it at 5, you do record it, and then it's available to see anytime after that, too, correct?
2: Absolutely. Yep. So if you're following Facebook, all of that.
1: Oh, we're losing you here, but yes, you can follow all of it on Facebook, and of course, we can shop at Leslie's right now 7 days a week, right?
2: You got it.
1: Okay. We'll send them to you, Tara. Have a great weekend.
2: Thank you. You too. Bye-bye.
1: Thank you. That is Tara at Leslie's, and of course, you will find Leslie's in beautiful Pequot Lakes.
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1: For Bennettville, Cushing, BIR Lakes Gym, and all of the Brainerd Lakes, your forecast today calling for mostly sunny skies. The chance for sprinkles exists later today, but nothing that's going to wash us out of anything. The high 74, east breeze at 5. Tonight, mostly clear down to 54. Tomorrow, partly sunny. We'll get to about 77 for the afternoon high with a southeast breeze, 5 to 15. Winds will pick up a little for Saturday. They'll gust to 20 and 25 from the south, but it'll be mostly sunny on Saturday. The high expected to reach 82 degrees. Our pressure is on the rise here this morning. Our winds are light from the north right now at about 3 to 5 miles per hour. A lot of sunshine, a few clouds, just keeping it real. Our temp at 60 degrees. We are your station for weather information here in the Lakes area. 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

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Today's best variety. You can say

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That'll be the midday call with Brooke today. 346-36. 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

0: 106.7 WJJY. Today's best variety. It's One Republic and Need Your Love. If you need some fresh produce for the weekend, if you're looking ahead, well, Nisswa Farmers Market going on until 12:30. Today you can head up there. It's in the parking lot of the Nisswa Legion. That's always got a lot of good stuff. Check that out. Also, Deerwood Farmers Market is happening. That starts at noon today and goes until 4. You'll find them in the Deerwood True Value in their parking lot, kind of behind the store, if you will. And they will be up and running here today, like I said, noon until 4 o'clock. And of course, you know, some of them always have the same ones there, and then some rotate in and out. So a little different every time, but this is a great way to support our local growers, our local makers, our local farmers. 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Yay! Okay, good stuff. Forecast details for this Lakes Jam weekend. Oh, the big stage is going to be hopping tonight. 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JJY.
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0: For Pine River, Little Falls, BIR, and Lakes Jam, and all of the Brainerd Lakes, here's your forecast from JJY meteorologist Stu Muck.
8: Even with a hazy start, I expect a mostly sunny day, a very slight chance of a late-day sprinkle, the high 74. Winds will become east around 5, clearing out overnight, falling to 54 with an east breeze. More clouds, call it partly sunny later Friday, about 77. Southeast winds at 5 to 15. Mostly sunny Saturday, about 82. The south winds get a bit more gusty. I'm JJY meteorologist Stu Mock.
0: Skies are mostly sunny right now in Brainerd Baxter. Winds are relatively calm. Our temp at 62 degrees. With music from Britney Spears to get you going here this morning at WJ.

0: 1067 WJJY. Yeah, that's I Want Candy from Bow Wow Wow. Speaking of Bow Wow Wow, Pups in the Park coming up Saturday at Lum Park in Brainerd, 10 to 2. It's a fundraiser for the Babinski Foundation hosted by the Brainerd Animal Hospital. Take you and your pup over to the park there for some fun, including an adoption event. Yes, they will have some dogs there for you to maybe make your forever pet. Yeah, from the Babinski Foundation. But stop on over there. They're going to have a face painting. They're going to have a photo booth, a silent auction, a dog costume contest, a pie eating contest for dogs and kids, and a whole bunch of other stuff, including a vendor fair, craft tables, and dog demos, too. So, Pups in the Park, 10 to 2, Lum Park Saturday. Be there for the fun and a little bow wow wow in your Saturday. I'm Tess Taylor. More music next here at WJJY.
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0: It's time for me to step aside, but I'll be back again with Eric tomorrow morning for the Morning Mess. Brooke is in next. Okay, before I go, I'm going to play another song here. Another birth anniversary celebrating today would have been Brian McLeod's birthday today. Canadian rock guitarist, keyboardist, and vocalist with the group Chilliwack. Remember him from the 80s and that group from the 80s? All right, we're going to do up some Chilliwack as I hit the bricks, but we'll see you again tomorrow. Make it a great day, and of course, to everybody, please be kind.

106.7 WJJY. Brooke Michaels here with you from 10 to 3 o'clock today. I was going to say all day long, but that's not quite all day long. We got some good tunes planned, some fun things to talk about, and as always, a few laughs potentially. 106.7 WJJY.

0: 1067 WJJY. So yesterday I went out to help set up some stuff over at Lakes Jam. And you guys, I can't believe how packed in those campers were getting. There are already so many people out there ready to live their best lives over the weekend. Hopefully we will catch you out there at some point. And make sure you stop by and say hello. 1067 WJJY.
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16: I'm meteorologist Rodney Price. Couple of sprinkles out there before clouds clear out. Highs in the mid-70s, a light east wind. Overnight, mostly clear skies, lower 50s. Friday, more clouds on the way. Gusty southeast winds, highs in the upper 70s. Breezy, lower 80s on Saturday. 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Right now, it's 61.

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If you've ever considered going on a road trip, summer seems to be the prime time to do just that. Well, recently, Wallet Hub came up with a list of the top 10 states to road trip through. And coming up here, we're going to go over that list on 106.7 WJJY.

0: Die on This Hill by Sienna Spiro, 106.7 WJJY. So let's talk about what are the best states to road trip through. According to WalletHub, the study looked at 32 different factors in three categories: cost, safety, and how many attractions or activities there are. So according to the results, the best state for a summer road trip this year is, everybody, you're going to be so proud, Minnesota. This is particularly due to it being top three in safety. Aren't you just feeling proud? The top 10 states were Minnesota being number one, Utah, Louisiana, New York, Florida, Texas, Maine, Georgia, North Carolina, and Ohio. So let the planning begin. 106.7 WJJY.
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12: I'm meteorologist Rodney Price. Couple of sprinkles out there before clouds clear out. Highs in the mid-70s, a light east wind. Overnight, mostly clear skies, lower 50s. Friday, more clouds on the way. Gusty southeast winds, highs in the upper 70s. Breezy, lower 80s on Saturday. 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

1067 WJJY. Brooke Michaels here. Every Thursday in the summer, you can head on over to the Nisswa Farmers Market, which is open from 8 a.m. to 12:30 p.m. You're going to be able to find fresh produce, local honey, handmade crafts, skincare products, yummy baked goods, even some plants, flowers, meat, eggs, and so much more. The Nisswa Farmers Market is one of my favorites, and you still have until 12:30 today to go hit it up.

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0: 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So I'm really hoping that today is our day to shine and somebody is going to win the cash call on my watch. 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

0: 1067 WJJY. Brooke Michaels here. Speaking of things to do with children, one thing that we never did last summer, and it broke my little boy's heart, is the Pirates Cove mini golf. So this afternoon, I think I'm going to try to make it happen. I'm going to get him out there. He's going to get to touch that bright blue water, and hopefully his little heart will be soaring. If it's nowhere that you've ever golfed before, I highly suggest heading over to Pirates Cove mini golf. 1067 WJJY.
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12: I'm meteorologist Rodney Price. Couple of sprinkles out there before clouds clear out. Highs in the mid-70s, a light east wind. Overnight, mostly clear skies, lower 50s. Friday, more clouds on the way. Gusty southeast winds, highs in the upper 70s. Breezy, lower 80s on Saturday. 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Currently 65 degrees.

1067 WJJY. Who can tell me? We're going to have a little pop quiz here. In what year did the Orlando Magic pick LSU center Shaquille O'Neal with the first pick in the NBA draft? So what year was Shaquille O'Neal drafted for the NBA by the Orlando Magic? Don't cheat and use Google. I'm going to give you a minute to think about this. When we come back here, I'm going to have the answer for you. 1067 WJJY.

0: Taylor Swift knew it, but did you, 106.7 WJJY? I asked you, in what year did the Orlando Magic pick Shaquille O'Neal with their first round pick in the NBA draft? The answer is 1992. In 1992, Shaquille O'Neal was drafted into the NBA by the Orlando Magic.
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2: I'm meteorologist Rodney Price. Couple of sprinkles out there before clouds clear out. Highs in the mid-70s, a light east wind. Overnight, mostly clear skies, lower 50s. Friday, more clouds on the way. Gusty southeast winds, highs in the upper 70s. Breezy, lower 80s on Saturday. 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

1067 WJJY. It's almost time for our cash call. We are just under an hour away. 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
6: From the Brainerd Now Newsroom, I'm Tess Taylor. Minnesota's Medicaid director is on the hot seat today. Department of Human Services head John Connolly testified in D.C. today before the Congressional Subcommittee on Oversight and Investigations. Federal lawmakers are seeking answers about how fraud got so bad in Minnesota and what the state is implementing to get fraud under control and prevent it from happening again. A report from third-party auditors said that the bad Medicaid policies in the state may have cost the program $1 billion from January of 2022 to October of 2025. The Green Isle man who pleaded guilty to gunning down Minnesota House Speaker Melissa Hortman and her husband will be sentenced later this summer. Van Spelter will face sentencing on July 23rd. The defendant also confessed to shooting and seriously wounding State Senator John Hoffman and his wife in June of last year. Earlier this month, Spelter changed his plea to guilty as part of a deal with federal prosecutors. As part of that agreement, he could serve two consecutive life terms, followed by 40 years. And music star Lionel Richie cut his concert short due to illness at Grand Casino Arena in St. Paul. The 77-year-old multiple Grammy winner performed several songs before he abruptly left the stage. Last night was the first stop of Richie's 26-city Sing a Song All Night Long tour with Earth, Wind & Fire. It's not clear if concert goers will get a refund for the show. The next show is scheduled for tomorrow in Chicago. That's news at this hour from the Brainerd Now Newsroom. I'm Tess Taylor.
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6: 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I'm Tess Taylor. 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
6: We have the Recovery Summit coming up, and as I understand, this is a new event to the Brainerd Lakes area. And Talia, maybe we'll begin with you.
9: Yeah, super excited to let you know about Northern Minnesota's first regional recovery summit, and we are going to be hosting that at the Gitche Zibbe Center in Brainerd on Tuesday, June 30th. It's going to be an all-day event, 8:30 a.m. to 3:30 p.m., and we have an amazing lineup of speakers, panelists, and so the speakers are going to be covering anything from recovery community organizations, advocacy in the recovery world, neuroscience, reentry, recovery peer support specialists, kind of recovery training. We also have a local member talking about family structure and support in the recovery world. And so we're really excited to have Randy Anderson, Rocky DeYoung, Justin McNeil, Melissa Baumgard, Teresa Rarden. It's going to be a great event. BLAE is hosting and providing the CEUs. We've been approved all the boards.
6: Nice.
9: And so we're hoping that all the professionals and the community, law enforcement, social workers, treatment coordinators, CPRSs who are certified peer recovery specialists, everyone that is touched by people that are struggling or currently
6: experiencing,
9: with substance use disorder, that can come and
6: Really learn more about, I mean, all these different aspects,
10: especially working with people who

0: are in the job, mm-hmm. in the community, helping other people just to be more educated and learn more about, you know, all the different steps and the different things that it takes to understand and to support people that are struggling through addiction.
1: Mm-hmm. And so much has changed when it comes to understanding addiction and recovery and kind of the mindset of both the person in recovery and mm-hmm. the circle of people and the resources around them. It's really come a long way. And, you know, maybe what someone learned a long time ago has changed a little bit. Mm-hmm. And this summit looks like it's going to open some doors, and just the understanding, plus kind of taking away that stigma of people yes. who are in recovery or people who are struggling with addiction. It's not what you might think.
2: Yeah. People do dramatically better in recovery when they feel believed in, mm-hmm. given a chance, and supported.
1: Absolutely.
2: We have a panelist of six mm-hmm. who are local professionals who have struggled in the past
1: yep.
2: and are leading successful lives as mm-hmm. LEDCs, CPRSs, directors in organizations. And so I think they're going to bring a lot of passion and hope mm-hmm. to the day
1: right.
2: in our guests.
1: And of course, you mentioned, you know, having the professionals, law enforcement people who mm-hmm. are working in this. But you're also inviting the general public, maybe
2: yes.
1: folks who are maybe families of those mm-hmm. who are struggling, mm-hmm. or if you yourself are struggling, are
2: yes.
1: you encouraging folks who are struggling or maybe wondering if they have a problem? Are they encouraged to attend something like this too?
0: Absolutely.
2: Mm-hmm. Anyone that has experienced or loved somebody, mm-hmm. we want you all there. I mean, you
1: yeah.
2: can't ever learn too much, right?
1: That's true. That's very true.
2: We hope to see everyone there. We're still selling tickets. It's only,
1: okay.
2: they're $25 a piece.
1: Mm-hmm.
2: You can purchase them through Eventbrite. That includes coffee and donuts in the morning.
1: Yeah.
2: And lunch by Dunn Myers.
1: Oh, hello.
0: And the CEUs.
2: And the CEUs, yeah. Five total
1: wow.
2: CEUs for the day.
0: And also, we have a drawing at the end. If you visit all of the resource tables,
1: mm-hmm.
0: You get a stamp, and we put it in for our drawing, and there are a couple of gift baskets.
1: Really?
2: Yeah. It's going to be a great day. We have 25 organizations there as resource tables.
1: Mm-hmm.
2: And so providing, you know, informing and handing out resources of what they offer.
1: Sure.
2: So that alone is going to be exciting,
1: mm-hmm.
2: bringing a lot of people together.
1: Right. And Telly, for those who are not familiar with Blade, can you mm-hmm. just describe a little bit more what Blade is about?
2: You know, this event is like just a great example of what our coalition here is in Crow Wing County,
1: mm-hmm.
2: Brainerd Lakes Area Drug Education.
1: Yep.
2: We have amazing people sitting at the table, including the people that are putting this on. We have Lighthouse, Minnesota Prevention and Recovery Alliance, and Restore Recovery.
1: Yeah.
2: They're all grant recipients from Crow Wing County's opiate grants
1: mm-hmm.
2: the last couple of years. And again, Blade is a drug-free community grant-funded coalition also. I know that's a lot, but we have a lot of goals. We want to reduce substance use in our youth, but also provide support to the recovery community.
1: Yeah.
2: And so that's exactly what this is looking to do.
1: Mm-hmm.
2: This is the first of its kind in northern Minnesota, and we plan to continue it now going forward.
1: Right. That's amazing. And that it's being held at the Gitche Zibi Center, there's room for a lot of folks to attend this. So we encourage you to get your tickets in advance, but they will be able to get them at the door too if they can't make the decision until the day of, if they won't know till the day of. They can still show up that day.
2: Certainly.
1: Again, starting at 8:30
2: mm-hmm.
1: and go till 3:30. Is this something that they have to stay through the whole day, or can they show up at any time during that day?
2: They can show up whenever they can make it, or
1: okay.
2: if they have to leave early, that is totally fine. We're
1: okay.
2: going to have an opportunity for you to sign in when you get there.
1: Sure.
2: And sign out when you have to leave.
1: Mm-hmm.
2: And so we can accommodate the time that you were there.
1: Sure.
2: For the CEUs
1: that you applies. Okay.
2: receive.
1: Sure. And Linnea, we should talk to you too about Lighthouse or Lighthouse Beginnings. Tell our listeners what Lighthouse is all about.
0: So Lighthouse Beginnings is a recovery community organization, and what that means is that we assist people who are struggling with mental illness, with also recovery, homelessness, people who are looking to get into treatment, to sober housing. We have resources to help them get to those places that they need. We also have a small food shelf. 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If you're struggling, you need something to eat, come see us. We have a washer dryer for laundry. We have showers available for people in the community who need those things. We are really a one-stop shop for so many things.
1: It's kind of a day drop-in center as needed.
0: We are open Monday through Friday, 8 to 5 during the summer, and during the winter, 7 days a week.
1: That's amazing. And where is Lighthouse Beginnings located?
0: It is located at 8055 Industrial Park, Baxter.
1: And I know you folks recently put out the call looking for some donations of, like, recreational gear, I guess, if you will.
0: Yes, we are just really trying to, you know, come around to people who visit our facility.
1: Your facility, yeah.
0: And just, you know, we want people to feel like they belong, feel like they can live normal lives.
1: Yeah.
0: And by these everyday activities that we take advantage of and that we forget all about, it mean the world to our participants that utilize our facility.
1: Yeah, keep them interactive and sporting and doing the thing. So basketball hoop, basketballs, volleyballs, bags and boards, you know, stuff for them to just kind of stay active outdoors and just kind of stay interacting with others. That's cool.
0: Also, just a big shout out to our community for all of the help and the resources that they give us. We so appreciate it.
1: Yeah, very much so.
2: Yeah, we have a really strong recovery community, or just a community in general.
1: Yeah.
2: We come together in everything that we do, and that's what makes Crow Wing County so special.
1: It is, and, you know, I can't tell you how many times a week we say this on this show, is our community, when people need something or when something happens and, you know, we need to step up, this community absolutely steps to the plate. And this Recovery Summit is for everybody. If you just want to learn more about the recovery community, if you are part of the recovery community and you want to, you know, hang out with others who've been there and done that, this is a good opportunity for you as well. I am part of the recovery community. I'm not ashamed to say so. And this, you know, we're super, super blessed to have so many people here in our area that are there to help you, and they want nothing more than to help you. You just have to reach out for that help. If you put your hand out, you're going to have a million people that want to grab a hold of you and say, come on, let's do this, and we'll be there. So we encourage folks to get your tickets. Again, $25. That's lunch included, for coming up on Tuesday the 30th. This is already next week, 8:30 to 3:30 at the Gitche ZB Center. Again, how do we get our tickets, Talia?
2: Eventbrite. Okay. 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
1: Okay.
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1: Okay, very good.
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1: Okay, so we got Pepsi, we got donuts coming too, right?
2: Yep.
1: All right, thank you to Duncan for that. 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Chris, we appreciate that.
2: Yeah.
1: But yeah, let's get a lot of folks there and learn more about this. Sounds like it's going to be great.
2: Yeah, you don't want to miss it.
1: Nope. 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Ladies, anything else we need to add before we let you go?
2: No, thank you so much for having us.
0: Thank you very much.
1: Yep. Our pleasure. 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
4: I'm meteorologist Rodney Price. Couple of sprinkles out there before clouds clear out. Highs in the mid-70s, a light east wind. Overnight, mostly clear skies, lower 50s. Friday, more clouds on the way. Gusty southeast winds, highs in the upper 70s. Breezy, lower 80s on Saturday. The bathroom you always wanted, interest and payment free for 18 months. 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Currently, it's 68 degrees.

106.7 WJJY. I'd say it's time for a Thursday afternoon fun fact. The highest grossing actor of all time is Stan Lee. And this is thanks to his cameos in pretty much every single Marvel movie. To be completely honest, I had to Google Stan Lee. Don't judge. But he is the highest gross paid actor of all time. Congratulations, Stan. 106.7 WJJY.

Brooke Michaels with you on 106.7 WJJY. I always get so excited when we get down to it, when I get to pick up the phone and make this call. So, one last reminder, $346.36, 346.36, brought to you by Shannon's Auto Body. I'm going to hang up with you guys now, pick up the phone, and make the call, and hope that somebody answers.

0: It's today's best variety, 106.7 WJJY. Today's cash call, well, it was out of Garrison, Minnesota. And I don't know how to, excuse me, I don't really know how to say this, but I am day four going strong of being denied. It rings and rings and rings and nobody wants to talk to me. So your cash call on the positive note just went up to $348.58. So Zeke is going to try again this afternoon with the amount of $348.58.
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11: I'm meteorologist Rodney Price. Couple of sprinkles out there before clouds clear out. Highs in the mid-70s, a light east wind. Overnight, mostly clear skies, lower 50s. Friday, more clouds on the way. Gusty southeast winds, highs in the upper 70s, breezy lower 80s on Saturday. The bathroom you always wanted, interest and payment free for 18 months. 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Currently, it's 68 degrees.
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0: 1067 WJJY. 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

Come on, Justin Timberlake, 106.7 WJJY. Who can tell me how many sleeps do we have left until July 4th? Until America's big 250? The answer is 9. We have 9 sleeps left. We're working our way to one hand. 9 more sleeps until 4th of July. Baby, 106.7 WJJY. I know.

0: 106.7 WJJY. If you love listening to music live and you love the artists we play here on 106.7, then here's a list of some concerts coming up right in Minnesota. July 2nd, we have Alex Warren at the Grand Casino Arena in St. Paul. July 29th, Olivia Dean is going to be in town at the Target Center. August 5th, Noah Kahan at Target Field. And then if you can wait until August 15th, you can catch Ed Sheeran at U.S. Bank Stadium in Minneapolis.
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12: I'm meteorologist Rodney Price. Couple of sprinkles out there before clouds clear out. Highs in the mid-70s, a light east wind. Overnight, mostly clear skies, lower 50s. Friday, more clouds on the way. Gusty southeast winds, highs in the upper 70s. Breezy, lower 80s on Saturday. 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

1067 WJJY. We have a fun little poll we're going to talk about. According to the men on Reddit, what job is romanticized in movies but is absolutely miserable in real life? 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

0: Today's best variety, 106.7 WJJY. So let's talk about it. According to some of the males on Reddit, what job is romanticized in movies but is absolutely miserable in real life? A lawyer, a research scientist, bartender, architect, okay, chef, librarian, this one gets me, cowboy. Oh, you cowboys in the movies, you are definitely romanticized. Very hard work in real life. A zookeeper, a pilot, and a veterinarian. 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
11: I'm meteorologist Rodney Price. Couple of sprinkles out there before clouds clear out. Highs in the mid-70s, a light east wind. Overnight, mostly clear skies, lower 50s. Friday, more clouds on the way. Gusty southeast winds, highs in the upper 70s. Breezy, lower 80s on Saturday. 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Right now, it's 70.
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Tomorrow, if you head on out to the Chamber Welcome Center on Highway 371 south of Brainerd Baxter, you are going to find the big party with Paul Bunyan going on from 1 to 4 p.m. And this brings an afternoon packed with Paul Bunyan games, free ice cream, and can't miss gift shop deals. 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

Sabrina Carpenter with Man Child. Okay, JJY listeners, it is time for a cash call update. So when you're listening with Zeke this afternoon and he makes his phone call, you stand a chance at winning that cash call. The amount you need to know is $348.58.

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1: 106.7 WJJY. I don't know if you have heard the news, but there is a missing giraffe in the state of Texas. Her name is Gracie. She escaped from a private ranch in Real County, and they are still trying to find her. She was last spotted on a game camera west of the town of Leakey. The ranch owner is offering a $5,000 reward for information leading to her safe return. Authorities say that the rugged terrain does pose risks, including injury or predators, and they're really hoping that they can find her. She's only about 3 to 4 years old. Poor little Gracie the giraffe is missing. And we're all the way in Minnesota. 106.7 WJJY.

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0: 1067 WJJY. Going on this weekend is the Minnesota Loons and Lakes Festival. 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
14: I'm meteorologist Rodney Price. Couple of sprinkles out there before clouds clear out. Highs in the mid-70s, a light east wind. Overnight, mostly clear skies, lower 50s. Friday, more clouds on the way. Gusty southeast winds, highs in the upper 70s. Breezy, lower 80s on Saturday. 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Currently 71 degrees.

106.7 WJJY. Brooke Michaels here to wish everybody a happy birthday that is celebrating today. You got sunshine and Mother Nature on your side. It's going to be a good day. Today you're celebrating with Benson Boone, who turns 23. Can you believe he's only 23? My jaw kind of opened a little bit when I read that. And Busy Phillips is 46 today. So happy birthday to everybody celebrating.

0: Bruno Mars just might, 106.7 WJJY, he just might celebrate our national days today. And you guys, we have quite the compilation of national days going on. National Leon Day, which actually celebrates the fact that we are exactly 6 months away from Christmas. Who knew? It serves as a mid-year check-in for crafters to start planning their holiday preparations. Isn't that nuts to think about Christmas? National Catfish Day, not the kind of catfish you're thinking about, though, established in 1987 by a president to recognize the value of the United States farm-raised catfish industry. Interesting. National Strawberry Parfait Day. Like I said, quite the combination today. 106.7 WJJY.
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10: I'm meteorologist Rodney Price. Couple of sprinkles out there before clouds clear out. Highs in the mid-70s, a light east wind. Overnight, mostly clear skies, lower 50s. Friday, more clouds on the way. Gusty southeast winds, highs in the upper 70s. Breezy, lower 80s on Saturday. 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

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Hey.

0: That was Shine Down with 365. Before him, we heard from Sarah Bareilles with Love Song. It's Brooke Michaels. I want to thank you guys for listening to 106.7 and hanging out with me today. We'll do it all again tomorrow. But now I get to pass you off to Zeke for a fun afternoon. 106.7 WJJY.
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Hey there, it's Zeke filling in for Dave D again today. Great tunes coming up. Some Pink, Bruno Mars, Russell Dickerson. Here's Maroon 5, 106.7 WJJY. Nothing.

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12: I'm meteorologist Rodney Price. Couple of sprinkles out there before clouds clear out. Highs in the mid-70s, a light east wind. Overnight, mostly clear skies, lower 50s. Friday, more clouds on the way. Gusty southeast winds, highs in the upper 70s. Breezy, lower 80s on Saturday. 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Right now, it's 73.

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9: 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I'm 106.7 WJJY.
10: I'm meteorologist Rodney Price. Couple of sprinkles out there before clouds clear out. Highs in the mid-70s, a light east wind. Overnight, mostly clear skies, lower 50s. Friday, more clouds on the way. Gusty southeast winds, highs in the upper 70s. Breezy, lower 80s on Saturday. The bathroom you always wanted, interest and payment free for 18 months. Call Bath Planet at 800-329-4115. Currently 74 degrees.
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Howie Day coming up this half hour. Mumford & Sons, the Joe Bros. 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
15: I'm meteorologist Mace Michaels. Partly cloudy tonight, a low in the low 50s. Partly sunny for tomorrow, a high in the mid 70s. Heat, humidity, and storm chances build in through the weekend and into next week. High temperatures close to 80 this weekend, up into the 90s early next week. Celebrate Independence Day in Worthington, Minnesota. 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
1: 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The Morning Mess with Eric and Tess. 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Here's the Joe Bros. We go together.

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Today's best variety. It's Zeke filling in for Dave D tonight. Found a survey here that gives me a little hope for the future. This survey asked kids what they want to do when they grow up. Now, in a world with electronics and technology and artificial intelligence, 85% of kids say they want jobs where they can build things or fix things with their hands. And I love that, because no matter how smart AI gets, I'm still going to need somebody to come look at my furnace when it's making noise. AI can write an email, but it's not going to stop the leak in my sink. The survey says kids are actually interested in skilled trades. Electricians, welders, mechanics, carpenters. And their parents are on board because those careers can really pay well and all often come with a good work-life balance, if there's such a thing nowadays. I think we're rediscovering something that we forgot for a while. Is not every successful career needs to happen behind a desk. Some of the happiest people I know work with their hands. They build something. They fix something. And there's something satisfying about that. I coach youth baseball. Last Tuesday, we have a guy on the team who hasn't had a hit all season long. It's 9, 10, and 11-year-old boys. Hasn't had a hit all season long. And last Tuesday, he got his first base hit of the season. And he was ecstatic. He did something with his hands. He probably has a million hits in his MLB The Show video game. But he did it himself and without AI and without technology. If you hand a kid a wrench or a shovel or let them build something, my kid likes to mow the lawn. He asks to mow the lawn. They're in. They love seeing the result of their hard work. Taking a step back and admiring that base hit, admiring the cut grass. Maybe we've spent so much time telling kids they need to learn how to code computers that we forgot to tell them it's pretty awesome to know how to wire a garage or to rebuild an engine or to frame a home. Those are skills that no one can take away from you. A guy who can fix your air conditioner in July is the smartest and best guy in the neighborhood. So if you're raising kids, maybe encourage both. Teach them technology, but also teach them how to use a tape measure, because someday they're probably going to need both.

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9: I'm meteorologist Mace Michaels. Partly cloudy tonight, a low in the low 50s. Partly sunny for tomorrow, a high in the mid-70s. Heat, humidity, and storm chances build in through the weekend and into next week. High temperatures close to 80 this weekend, up into the 90s early next week. Celebrate Independence Day in Worthington, Minnesota. 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

0: It's Teddy Swims on 106.7 WJJY. Today's best for riding. Case it is the cash call update from earlier. $350 with 73 cents is the number you need to know. That was a weird way of saying it. I've never said and with in the cash call update before. $350 and 73 cents. 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
15: From ABC News, I'm Chuck Sievertson. The deadly earthquakes over 7 magnitudes overnight in Venezuela leave at least 188 people dead, nearly 1,000 others injured as search and rescue operations continue.
16: We finally got out of the apartment.
14: And it was chaos, you know. Everybody, all my neighbors were on the street screaming, crying, yelling, you know. It was really hysterical, you know.
15: Armando Nori lives in hard-hit Caracas.
14: We are not prepared for this. We've been living under a government neglecting every aspect of the civilian life for the past almost 30 years.
15: The U.S. is sending search and rescue crews from Los Angeles and Virginia. Iran attacked a ship in the Strait of Hormuz with a drone today, says a U.S. official. ABC's Louis Martinez covers the Pentagon.
16: What we have from a U.S. official is that, yes, there was an Iranian attack on a vessel that was carried out by an Iranian drone that caused some damage to the ship's bridge.
15: This first attack since Iran and the U.S. signed that initial agreement. 7 arrests and 18 police reports are alleged by the National Park Service in what it claims was vandalism that led to the algae-filled and sealer flaking of the reflecting pond at the Lincoln Memorial, also alleging graffiti at the Washington Monument and fuel lines cut at Great American State Fair. A federal judge has blocked part of a President Trump executive order that would mandate how states would run their mail-in voting operations. Supreme Court conservative majorities today ruled that the government can keep asylum seekers from entering the U.S. and can cancel the temporary protected status granted to Haitians and Syrians. Makes no sense, as Massachusetts Governor Maura Healey, a Democrat, saying immigrant families can be deported.
17: Who fled devastating earthquakes and violence in their own countries.
15: A similar argument being made by Ohio Governor Mike DeWine, a Republican. You're listening to ABC News.
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Zeke filled in for Dave D tonight, Justin Bieber, the Chainsmokers, Olivia Dean on the way. 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
11: I'm meteorologist Mace Michaels. Partly cloudy tonight, a low in the low 50s. Partly sunny for tomorrow, a high in the mid-70s. Heat, humidity, and storm chances build in through the weekend and into next week. High temperatures close to 80 this weekend, up into the 90s early next week. Celebrate Independence Day in Worthington, Minnesota. Live music, food, fireworks on July 3rd and 4th. Currently at 72 degrees.
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106.7 WJJY, today's best variety. Zeke filled in for Dave D tonight. Found the new hottest fitness trend right now, and it's easy, and it's something called rucking. R-U-C-K-I-N-G, rucking. Sounds like a word that your grandpa made up, or a word he'd use when he stubbed his toe. Rucking is just walking with a heavy backpack. That's it. I do it every day. A lot of us do it every day. People are acting like they discovered some kind of revolutionary workout when seventh grade me regularly had like 50 pounds of textbooks in my backpack, and that was not including my Trapper Keeper and my graphing calculator. Kids these days are completely lost. They don't know what I'm talking about. Now, you can see all these health trends and whatever else, but I've come to realize as I've gotten older in life that the best workout plan for you is the one that you'll actually do. The best exercise is the stuff you're doing. And maybe sometimes walking is one of those. That's my favorite exercise to do. Just a walkabout, they call it. You walk around town. You're listening to music. You can call a friend. You just clear your head. Next time you do that, just load up some books in the backpack and add that extra resistance as you're going. The backpack makes it a little bit more challenging. Although I will say, if you do see me walking around town with a heavy backpack on, don't assume I'm running away from home. I'm not moving out. There's a good chance I'm on my way home from the grocery store, because I've noticed lately, I've done this a couple times, that when you bring a backpack to a grocery store and not your vehicle, you tend to bring a lot fewer items home with you. So it's a great way to help trim that grocery budget, too. I can guarantee you're not going to buy those two cases of Mountain Dew if you have to carry them all the way home with you. Or maybe just ruck home with them. Earn those calories, boy. God.

0: 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Good times happening right now at the 2026 Cass County Fair in Pine River. Goat roping is today. The demo derby tomorrow night. The Baja Run Saturday night. Lots of cool stuff. 4-H shows, entertainment, grandstand events, the Midway and some rides, fair food. Learn more about the 2026 Cass County Fair by finding the Facebook page Cass County Fair Pine River on, of course, Facebook.
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yourself. Justin Bieber, 106.7 WJJY. Today's Best Variety. BTS coming up this half hour. Lewis Capaldi. We got some Kelly Clarkson. After Liv Rodrigo, 106.7 WJJY. I know.

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14: I'm meteorologist Mace Michaels. Partly cloudy tonight, a low in the low 50s. Partly sunny for tomorrow, a high in the mid 70s. Heat, humidity, and storm chances build in through the weekend and into next week. High temperatures close to 80 this weekend, up into the 90s early next week. Celebrate Independence Day in Worthington, Minnesota. 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
10: I'm meteorologist Mace Michaels. Partly cloudy tonight, a low in the low 50s. Partly sunny for tomorrow, a high in the mid-70s. Heat, humidity, and storm chances build in through the weekend and into next week. High temperatures close to 80 this weekend, up into the 90s early next week. Celebrate Independence Day in Worthington, Minnesota. 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

0: It's 106.7 WJJY. Today's best variety. That does it for me, Zeke. Same time, same place tomorrow. Fill it in for Dave D one more time before I slide back to the midday shift on Monday. Logan Veo is next. Stick around. Have a great rest of your Thursday, everybody. Can't wait to hang out again tomorrow.
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